0: called it, because the name of the island chain is the Hebrides, he called it the Hebrides Overture, and it's often just simply called the Fingal's Cave Overture. I've done that journey myself once or twice, and the music is always in my mind as we go on the small sort of launch over to Staffa and back again. We'll hear Adrian Bolt with the BBC Symphony Orchestra in a rather historic 1933 performance.
1: Aria, the world's best classical music, now being broadcast to the world.

lovely piece of music, that, and typical Mendelssohn. Mendelssohn wrote such lovely, light and airy music most of the time. One of the first pieces I ever picked apart and studied, from first note to last note, from the flutes and maybe piccolos at the top to the double basses at the bottom. The Hebrides Overture, Adrian Bolt with the BBC Symphony Orchestra in a 1933 performance. Joseph Strauss was the middle of the three Strauss brothers, best known being Johann Strauss Jr., of course, least well known, Eduard Strauss. Joseph was perhaps the best of the three when it came to writing music, but Johann Strauss had the benefit of his father's name and continuity, and the better PR agency, I think. Here's one of Joseph Strauss's best-known waltzes, The Music of the Spheres, Willy Boskowski with the Vienna Philharmonic.

The Music of the Spheres Waltz by Josef Strauss, Willy Waskowski with the Vienna Philharmonic. Franz Liszt. Now, needless to say, it's piano music. That's usually a safe guess, but not a certainty. Unlike Chopin, who I think had a piano in every piece of music he wrote. We're going to hear the third of a set of six consolations. Peter Caton on the piano. And then, completing our journey down to the bottom of the first hour, we'll hear the Rialto Ripples Rag, music of George Gershwin, performed by Erich Kunzel with the Cincinnati Pops Orchestra.

0: I don't altogether understand the meaning of that sound effect, but never mind. That was the end of the Rialto Ripples Rag by George Gershwin. Before that, the third of six piano consolations by Liszt. And now U.S. News, sports, business, and weather updates.
1: Here's a U.S. news update, together with sports and business news. President Donald Trump has warned Taiwan against declaring independence, just hours after concluding a summit with Chinese President Xi Jinping in Beijing. The American leader expressed his desire for both Beijing and Taipei to cool down tensions regarding the self-governing island. This statement comes as part of broader discussions aimed at stabilizing relations in the region, following a visit characterized by highly choreographed ceremonies, but no major trade breakthroughs. A suspect has been arrested in connection with the shooting of Missouri football player. The incident has sent shockwaves through the college sports community as details continue to emerge. Authorities have not released the identity of the suspect or the specific charges they are facing at this time. The university has expressed gratitude to law enforcement for their swift action in the case. President Trump is blasting the high cost of World Cup tickets, saying he would not pay $1,000 for a seat. This comes as NJ Transit raises ticket costs for the tournament. The comments were made just hours after Trump touted new deals with China, including the purchase of 200 Boeing jets. The president criticized the pricing, calling it too expensive for American families. Keep listening for a world news bulletin at the top of each hour.
2: A look at temperatures across the country. Boston is at 53, Chicago 73, and Denver 78. New York shows 65, Los Angeles 69, and San Francisco 66. Seattle is at 51, while here in small town Texas, it is 79. Our next look at U.S. weather will be at the bottom of the next hour.
0: David Rell here, taking you back to the music with Valery Gergiev and his Mariinsky Orchestra, one of the finest orchestras in the world. And I don't know if we'd call Gergiev one of the finest conductors in the world, but certainly a good one. And Russian music from Anatoly Liadov is The Enchanted Lake.
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was the Enchanted Lake music of Anatoly Lyadov with Valery Gergiev and the Marensky Orchestra. Well, we go from Russian music to 110% absolutely, completely English music. Ralph Vaughan Williams and his Fantasia on that tune that's been rattling around the British Isles for hundreds of years. Shakespeare mentioned it back in the late 1500s in one of his plays, forget which one, the Fantasia on Greensleeves, Richard Cook with the Royal Philharmonic, and then we'll hear Mozart's Sinfonia Concertante in E-flat K364, the third movement, Colin Davis with the London Symphony Orchestra, Arthur Grumio, the violinist, and Errigo Pelliccia, the violist.

it's at Sinfonia Concertante K364. And before that, a tune that's considered to be one of the top two or three best known, most loved tunes in the world. Also in the top three, Yesterday from the Beatles. And I couldn't tell you the third of the top three, and it's all slightly subjective anyway. How do you reliably survey those things? Because many people are kind of sort of like me. If you came up to me right now and said, David, what's your favourite piece of music? I really couldn't stop and think. Besides which, even if I made a careful list, my favourite piece of music depends on what mood am I in? How long do I have to listen to it? Is it quiet background music? Is it music in the car? Is it music in the studio? Is it attending a concert? So many variables. Why only choose one? Next, here's a piece of music from a composer who's almost a one-hit wonder, Friedrich von Flotho, and his opera Martha. Here's the best-known part from that not very well-known opera, Mapari. Richard Armstrong and the London Philharmonic with Roberto Alagna doing the singing bit. I'm sure there's a more musical way of saying that, but does it really matter? And then we'll go to the 20th of the 24 piano preludes of Frédéric Chopin, Friedrich Gulder on the piano.

0: Welcome to the encore repeat of David's Daily Delights show. His show runs from 7 till 12 every morning, U.S. Central Time, and then repeats from 7 till 12 every evening.
1: David Rowell here. Welcome to the start of the second hour of my Friday show. I already said TGIF an hour ago, so I won't say it a second time now. What's that? I just did. Oh my gosh, so I did. World news and weather, let's hurry on from that, and then a historic recording.
2: Here are world news headlines. A 100-mile stretch of Australia's Stuart Highway has been closed following a fatal crash. Police reported that a truck and a car collided, resulting in the death of one person. The highway is shut between Alice Springs and Tennant Creek while authorities investigate the incident. Motorists are advised to avoid the area and find alternate routes. Emergency services remain at the scene. The road closure is expected to last several hours. No further details about the victims have been released. The cause of the collision is under investigation. President Donald Trump has warned Taiwan against declaring independence just hours after concluding a summit with China's leader Xi Jinping. The American president says he wants both Beijing and Taipei to cool down tensions over the self-governing island. Trump described his two-day visit to China as very successful, though few trade deals were confirmed. The summit featured choreographed ceremonies, but no breakthroughs on trade. Trump's softer approach towards China is expected to trickle down to his wider political base.
3: International temperatures across the globe range from the low 40s to the low 80s. London sits at 44, Paris at 47, and Berlin at 42. Rome is warmer at 59. In Asia, Beijing reaches 71, Singapore hits 81, and Tokyo is at 73. Sydney Down Under reports 67.
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1: Our historic recording dates to 1938. Edwin Fischer is the pianist, and he gives us the second of Schubert's Impromptus, Opus 142. Let me see. Edwin Fischer was a Swiss classical pianist and conductor too, regarded as one of the greatest interpreters of Bach and Mozart. Oh, well, we get to hear him with Schubert, but I'm sure he's good at that as well.
5: Aria, popular classical music, making the world a better place, one song at a time.

We just heard Schubert's second impromptu from his Opus 142 collection with the Swiss classical pianist and conductor Edwin Fischer on the piano. I should mention one more thing about Fischer. He taught as well as performed. Some of his students include Alfred Brendel, Paul Badura Skoda, and Daniel Barenboim. Not a bad list of students to have to boast about, is it? Brahms now his second piano concerto, its third movement, Arturo Toscanini with the NBC Symphony Orchestra and Vladimir Horowitz on the piano.

We just heard the third movement of Brahms' second piano concerto, Vladimir Horowitz on the keyboard, the NBC Symphony Orchestra conductor Arturo Toscanini. We go now to Ravel's Rhapsodie Espagnole. We'll hear the first part of that, the Prelude à la Nuit, Prelude of the Night, Wilhelm Furtwängler with the Vienna Philharmonic, and then the Courant, the third piece from Bach's Cello Suite No. 1. The first piece, the Prelude, is very well known. The other parts of it, not so well known, but still perfectly nice. Pablo Casals is the cellist.

The Courante from Bach's first cello suite, Pablo Casals on the cello. That was a 1938 recording. And before that, we had Wilhelm Furtwängler with the Vienna Philharmonic giving us the first of the four parts of Ravel's Rhapsodie Espagnole. One more piece to take us to the bottom of this hour. We'll hear Kamarinskaya, music of Michal Glinka, performed by the Band of the Red Star, Red Army Chorus. Quite a mouthful.

0: a great piece by Glinka Kamarunskaya. Anna has a few words, and then US news, sports, business, and weather updates.
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2: Here's a U.S. news update, together with sports and business news. President Donald Trump has warned Taiwan against declaring independence just hours after concluding a summit with Chinese President Xi Jinping in Beijing. The American leader expressed a desire for Beijing and Taipei to cool down tensions surrounding the self-governing island. The warning came during what Trump described as a very successful two-day visit to China, though few trade deals were confirmed. The trip included choreographed ceremonies, but lacked significant trade breakthroughs. The leaderboard at the PGA Championship is tightly packed, with Alex Smalley and Maverick McNealy sharing the top spot after the second round. A large group of golfers are within striking distance heading into the weekend at Quail Hollow. Play continues through Sunday, with the championship being broadcast on ESPN networks. Wall Street sees a continued surge in artificial intelligence stocks, with the S&P 500 climbing 53 points to 7,497. Market analyst Charles Payne says the AI rally continues to march ahead. Meanwhile, another strategist advises investors to play the entire value chain of AI to maximize gains. In other news, SpaceX is targeting a NASDAQ initial public offering as soon as June, a move one expert calls great for the entire sector. Keep listening for a world news bulletin at the top of each hour.
3: A look at current temperatures across the country. Boston at 51, Chicago 70, Denver 77. New York shows 64, Los Angeles 67, San Francisco 63. Seattle at 51, and here in small town Texas, it is 77. Our next look at U.S. weather will be at the bottom of the next hour.
0: David Rowell here, taking you back to the music with something I've been looking forward to ever since coming into the studio. It's the 13th part of Swan Lake by Tchaikovsky. It occurs in Act Two. It's a series of seven dances of the cygnets, the young swans in Act Two. Richard Bonning with the National Philharmonic gives us all seven of them. Most of them are short. One of them is quite a bit longer. You work out which is which, I'm sure.
1: ARIA, the world's best classical music, now being broadcast to the world.

just over 15 minutes of Swan Lake. That's about 1/8 of its entirety. It runs about 2 hours. So you've just had a great serving of Swan Lake. Richard Bonning with the National Philharmonic. Fritz Kreisler now, his Spanish dance performed by Itzhak Perlman on the violin, accompanied by that great accompanist, Samuel Sanders on the piano. And then the prelude, the overture, if you like, to Handel's glorious oratorio, The Messiah, Thomas Beecham with the Royal Philharmonic, giving us a slightly upscored version of that, i.e., for a slightly larger orchestra with more different instruments than Handel himself

0: Welcome to the encore repeat of David's Daily Delights show. His show runs from 7 till 12 every morning, U.S. Central Time, and then repeats from 7 till 12 every evening.
1: David Rell here. Welcome to the start of the third hour of my Friday show. World news and weather, and then a look at today in musical history.
2: Here are world news headlines. A new report details systematic rape and sexual violence during the Hamas attack on Israel on October 7th, according to CNN. The report comes as Israel approved a war crimes tribunal where the attackers could face the death penalty. Separately, Israel is worried that President Trump will strike a bad deal with Iran, leaving its war objectives unmet. In Ukraine, Russia hammers the country in its biggest prolonged drone attack since the war began. United States President Donald Trump has warned Taiwan against declaring independence just hours after his summit with Chinese leader Xi Jinping. The president stated he wants Beijing and Taipei to cool down tensions over the self-governing island. The warning comes as part of ongoing efforts to manage the complex relationship between the two sides, following what Trump described as very successful talks with Xi, though no major trade breakthroughs were confirmed during the two-day visit.
3: A look at international temperatures. London is 44, Paris 45, Berlin 41, and Rome 59. In Asia, Beijing is 71, Singapore 78, and Tokyo 75. Sydney reports 70.
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1: On this day in musical history, way back in 1567, Claudio Monteverdi, the Italian composer and pioneer in the development of opera. It's one of those things you don't really stop and think, well, who invented opera? Just something you think has always been there, isn't it? Well, on this day in 1567, he was baptized in Cremona, Italy. Died in 1643, 76 years old. Not a bad innings for back then. In 1808, Michael William Balfe was born. He was an Irish composer. And the Wikipedia entry says he was best remembered for his operas, especially The Bohemian Girl. I think Wikipedia's being polite. I'd say only remembered for his operas, particularly only The Bohemian Girl, and really only one piece from it. He started off as a violinist and then pursued a singing career as an opera singer himself, and then began composing. And although he's really only remembered for this one opera and one piece, he composed at least 29 operas, 250 songs, several cantatas, and other works. He was also a noted conductor. And we're going to hear now his best-known piece. I learned this when I was studying the piano all those years ago. It had been reduced down to a very simple piano version. That's how come I could play it. I dreamt I dwelt in marble halls. Fascinating title for a song, isn't it? And it was a lovely, haunting melody on the piano reduction. Here we hear the full orchestral version with Richard Bonning and the London Symphony Orchestra and Mrs. Bonning doing the singing. Mrs. Bonning, better known as La Stupenda, Dame Joan Sutherland.
0: This is Aria, popular classical music. Every day and everywhere.

I dreamt I dwelt in marble halls. Music from Act 2 of the opera The Bohemian Girl. Music by Michael Balfe. Performed by Joan Sutherland with the London Symphony Orchestra and conductor Richard Bonning. Balfe was born on this day in 1808. We go now to Lars Erik Larsen, who exactly 100 years later was born on this day in 1908. He passed away in 1986. He was a Swedish composer, conductor, radio producer, and educator. And, well, to say one of Sweden's best composers, how many other classic composers does Sweden have? Not many. He wrote in several different styles, and he went sort of rather crazy modern for a while. But he also wrote some beautiful pieces as well. He also wrote works for the theatre and cinema and for broadcasting. He wrote symphonies, concerti, chamber music, vocal music. Here is the second of three parts of his pastoral suite, Okko Kamu, with the Helsingborg Symphony Orchestra.

Hilly until 2001. He became an Australian citizen in 2002, making his home in Melbourne, and died in early 2003. He's not a very well-known name among the pantheon of 20th century conductors, but he might be hiding his light under a bushel because he's very highly regarded by people who know about these things. Quote, he was widely conducted, including by Rudolf Nureyev, to be the greatest ballet conductor of his time and a conductor and music director of unmatched experience who was directly responsible for raising the status and the standards of musical performance. The artistic director of the Australian Ballet said that he was not only the finest conductor for dance of his generation, and probably well beyond. One critic wrote rather nicely that the music was always on its best behaviour when Lanchbery was conducting. He also did some composing and some readapting of well-known works as well. We're going to hear him now giving us 1, 2, 3 pieces of music from Tchaikovsky's Sleeping Beauty. From Act 1, we'll hear the glorious, outstanding Rose Adagio, a wonderful piece of dancing and an absolutely gorgeous piece of music. From Act 2, a piece of music that my former wife, herself a dancer, didn't like, because it's not really a very danceable piece. It's just a sort of a bit of busy music while things are happening and scenes are changing. The Panorama from Act 2. And then from Act 3, the Apotheosis, the grand finale. Here's John Lanchbery with the Philharmonia Orchestra in a 1993 recording.

0: Three excerpts from Sleeping Beauty by Tchaikovsky, performed by the Philadelphia Orchestra and birthday boy John Lanchbery, who was born on this day in 1923. That takes us down to the bottom of the hour, U.S. News, Sports, Business, and Weather waiting for us there.
1: Here's a U.S. News update, together with sports and business news. A mistrial has been declared for the third time in the Harvey Weinstein New York rape case. A jury was unable to reach a verdict for the 74-year-old disgraced film mogul. This marks the third occasion a New York jury has considered the case. The development was confirmed on Saturday. Craig Burley believes Liverpool manager Arne Slot has been exposed during his second season in charge. The pundit suggests opposing teams have now figured out the Dutchman's tactics and style of play, leading to a decline in the club's performance levels this campaign. Wall Street is celebrating as the artificial intelligence rally continues to charge forward, with the S&P 500 reaching 7,497. Tech giants like Nvidia are leading investor interest, driven by massive potential savings in healthcare from AI-driven genomics. Meanwhile, predictions suggest SpaceX could go public on the NASDAQ as soon as June, a move one analyst calls great for the entire sector. This market momentum is building even as consumers tighten their belts. Keep listening for a world news bulletin at the top of each hour.
2: Across the nation, temperatures vary. Boston stands at 50, Chicago at 69, and Denver at 74. New York reports 62, Los Angeles 65, and San Francisco 62. Seattle is at 50, while here in small town Texas, it is 75. Our next look at U.S. weather will be at the bottom of the next hour.
0: David Rowell here. Welcome to the second half of my Friday show. We start with Schubert's Symphony No. 9, sometimes called The Great. We'll hear the opening movement, Jascha Horenstein with the Gothenburg Symphony Orchestra. Aria, popular classical music, making the world a better place, one song at a time.

First movement of Schubert's final symphony, the symphony number 9, Jascha Hornstein and the Gothenburg Symphony Orchestra. We go now to Irish composer, and not Michael Balfe, who we heard before, but John Field, although he spent much of his life living in Russia. We're going to hear Field's first piano concerto, the final movement. Michael O'Rourke is the pianist, the London Mozart Players, conducted by Matthias Bammert. And then we'll hear the Angelus, the third piece of the fourth suite of Jules Massenet, Johnny Vincent with the New Zealand Symphony Orchestra.

0: Welcome to the encore repeat of David's Daily Delights show. 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
1: David Rowell here. It's a sunny day in small town Texas. Temperatures going up to, 30 degrees if you don't live in the U.S., and 86, 87 if you do. And all is well with the world, besides which, it's Friday. That's always a bonus, isn't it? World news and weather, and then we start the musical side of things with a waltz. No, sorry, not a waltz, but a dance of a different sort, a recently recorded one at that.
2: Here are world news headlines. A local fire department has reported a major industrial fire that broke out early this morning at a chemical plant on the outskirts of the city. Officials have advised nearby residents to keep their windows and doors closed as thick smoke continues to rise from the scene. Fire crews from three surrounding stations have been deployed to battle the blaze, and several roads have been closed to traffic. No injuries have been reported so far, and an investigation into the cause of the fire is underway. A judge has declared another mistrial in the Harvey Weinstein New York rape case. This marks the third time a New York jury has considered the case against the 74-year-old disgraced film mogul. The announcement was made on Saturday, May 16, 2026.
3: A look at international temperatures now. London and Paris both at 43. Berlin is 40, Rome 59. In Asia, Beijing 71, Singapore 78, Tokyo 77. Sydney reports 70.
4: We'll update world news and temperatures at the top of every hour.
1: Well, there I was, getting carried away with how nice it was outside. I completely lost track of the time. And it's not the start of the final hour with the waltz, it's the start of the penultimate hour with the recent release. We can hear the saber dance. That'll get the blood flowing if it isn't already. Music from the Valley, Gehenna by Aram Hakachurian. And we have the great Valery Gergiev and his Marinsky Orchestra to present it to us. Very short little piece, but as I said, it'll get the blood flowing, a 2003 release.
0: Aria, the world's best classical music, now being broadcast to the world.

there was the Sabre Dance from the Ballet Gayana of Aram Hakachurian. It's a very fresh, bright piece of music, isn't it? You know, it wasn't written in the 19th or the 18th or the 17th centuries, but it's not offensively modern either. Just nice. Mendelssohn now has Rondo Brillant for piano and orchestra. On the piano, Stephen Huff, the orchestra of the City of Birmingham Symphony Orchestra, and on the podium, Lawrence Foster.

The Tournament Gallop of Louis Moreau Gottschalk, and before that, The Happy March of Emmanuel Chabrier. Oh, one more piece to take us down to the bottom of this hour. We're going to hear from Enrique Granados, the fourth of a set of Spanish dances he wrote. And we have not one, but two guitarists, instead of one pianist. I guess that sort of makes sense. One guitarist can do one hand, and the other guitarist can do the other hand. Kinda, sort of. It's Angel and Celedonio Romero

0: That was the fourth of a set of 12 Spanish dances by Enrique, excuse me, Granados, taking us down to the bottom of the hour with U.S. news, sports, business, and weather updates.
1: Here's a U.S. news update, together with sports and business news. The United States has charged an Iraqi man with plotting attacks against Jewish people in cities including Los Angeles and London. Mohammed Bakr Saad Dawood al-Saadi is accused of directing and urging others to target American and Israeli interests. This action was allegedly taken in retaliation for the war with Iran. Aston Villa secured their place in next season's Champions League after a dominant victory over Liverpool. The win guarantees the club qualification for Europe's premier competition, marking a significant achievement for the team and its supporters. The final league standings confirm their spot in the tournament. President Donald Trump says he would not pay $1,000 for World Cup tickets, criticizing the cost. This comes as New Jersey Transit raises fares for the event, with standard tickets climbing to $98 and event tickets to $1,290. Meanwhile, Wall Street is making a massive bet on blood-based cancer testing, and prediction markets are sparking debate as Nvidia rises as a top investor pick. Keep listening for a world news bulletin at the top of each hour.
2: A look at current temperatures across the United States. Boston is at 49, Chicago 68, and Denver 71. New York shows 61, Los Angeles 64, and San Francisco 60. Seattle reports 49, with 75 here in small town Texas. Our next look at U.S. weather will be at the bottom of the next hour.
0: David Rowell here, taking you back to the music with a rather strongly named waltz from Johann Strauss Jr. But when you write hundreds of waltzes and give each one a name, that was a marketing idea of his father, Johann Strauss Sr., actually. Instead of just having waltz number one, waltz number two, he, and probably very correctly, decided that if we give our waltzes names, it will help people remember them and they'll be seen as distinct different waltzes and people will have their favorites and everything. And I think that was a very sensible thing. Johann Strauss Sr. was as much a marketing man as he was a musician, but a wonderful intersection of both. So this waltz is called Mephisto's Cries in Hell. The mind boggles. Eduard Strauss with the Philharmonia Hungarica.
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Mephisto's cries in hell. Is that what they could be expected to sound like? Who only knew? That's the name of the waltz we just heard from Johann Strauss Jr. Edward Strauss, almost certainly no relation with the Philharmonia Hungarica. Bach now has BWV 1066 Orchestral Suite Number 1. We'll hear the overture Sigiswald Kuiken with La Petite Bond. And then exciting music by Eric Coates, his Dam Busters March. Adrian Lieper with the Slovak Radio Symphony Orchestra.

Dam Buster's March of Eric Coates. And before that, the overture to the First Orchestral Suite, BWV 1066 of Bach. We're going to hear now music of Grieg, his Allegro con moto for piano, of or Love, perhaps, Derving on the piano. And then, let me see, The Lamb's March by John Philip Sousa, Graham Hoskins with the Band of His Majesty's Royal Marine.

0: Welcome to the encore repeat of David's Daily Delights show. His show runs from 7 till 12 every morning, U.S. Central Time, and then repeats from 7 till 12 every evening.
1: David Rell here. Welcome to the start of the final hour of my Friday show, World News and Weather. And then we open this hour, as we always do, the last hour of my shows, with a waltz.
2: Here are world news headlines. A deadly strike in Gaza City has targeted the most senior Hamas military leader in the region. Meanwhile, the United States is ramping up pressure on Cuba with a potential indictment of former President Raul Castro following a visit by the Central Intelligence Agency chief. In a separate development, a porn website at the center of a major investigation into sexual abuse has been taken offline. Germany's Friedrich Merz has stated he would not advise his children to live in the United States. Additionally, Prince Harry has warned of a deeply troubling rise in anti-Semitism in the United Kingdom after a spate of attacks. President Trump has warned Taiwan against declaring independence from China, urging both Beijing and Taipei to cool down tensions over the self-governing island. The statement came just hours after the American leader concluded a high-stakes summit with Chinese President Xi Jinping in Beijing. During the two-day visit, which ended on Saturday, there were plenty of choreographed ceremonies, but no confirmed trade breakthroughs between the world's two largest economies. Trump described the talks as very successful.
3: Here is a look at international temperatures. In London, the temperature is 42. Paris is 42. Berlin is 40. And Rome shows 59. In Asia, Beijing is 71, Singapore is 77, and Tokyo is 78. Down under, Sydney is 70.
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1: Our opening waltz today is a 20th century waltz written in, the musical came out in 1945. It's Richard Rodgers and his Carousel Waltz, from the second collaboration that he did with Oscar Hammerstein II. Oscar Hammerstein II would write the words, Richard Rodgers would write the music. And after the outstanding success of their first collaboration, Oklahoma, it was quite a daunting task because they didn't want to be one and done. So they thought, what can we do now that has some chance of equaling our extraordinary success with Oklahoma? They poked around for a while and they found they really liked the story of Carousel and life in the carnival. And Richard Rodgers certainly came out with a wonderful carousel waltz. You can just imagine the carousel sitting there, people getting on it, then slowly starting and coming up to speed and the horses going up and down and all that stuff. Here's Fritz Reiner with the Pittsburgh Symphony Orchestra. And this recording, it came out only some short months after Carousel itself was first premiered.
5: Aria, popular classical music, making the world a better place, one song at a time.

That was the Carousel Waltz from the musical of the same name by Richard Rodgers. We heard Fritz Reiner with the Pittsburgh Symphony Orchestra. A little musical treat now. We're going to hear the third movement of Beethoven's Fifth Symphony. We play that from time to time. Of course we do. And I've always winced at the end of it because it plays through the break and without pause, it immediately goes into the fourth movement with a bit of a build-up and then a release right at the start of the fourth movement. And really, there's no good place to stop the third movement. And so what we're increasingly doing is not bothering to stop. And so you're going to hear the third movement and then the fourth movement, both movements of Beethoven Symphony No. 5, Otto Klemperer with the Philharmonia Orchestra.

0: We just heard both the third and then, without stopping, the fourth movements of Beethoven's Symphony No. 5, Otto Klemperer and the Philharmonia Orchestra in a great 1959 recording. Anna has a few words, and then US News, Sports, Business and Weather updates.
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2: Here's a U.S. news update, together with sports and business news. A woman in Canada with a mental illness is asking the courts to allow her access to medically assisted dying, saying she cannot wait any longer. Canada has twice delayed access to assisted dying for those with mental illness. Claire Brousseau is now seeking a court decision to determine her right to a safe death. Aston Villa secured their place in next season's Champions League after a dominant victory over Liverpool. The win guarantees the club qualification for Europe's premier competition, marking a significant achievement for the team and its supporters. The final league standings confirm their spot in the tournament. Wall Street is reacting to reports that Elon Musk's SpaceX is targeting a NASDAQ initial public offering as soon as June. Market expert Dirk Wallinger called the move really great for everyone in the sector. The news comes as the artificial intelligence rally continues to march ahead, with the S&P 500 rising. In other markets, Charles Payne noted the AI rally continues to push markets higher. Keep listening for a world news bulletin at the top of each hour.
3: From Boston at 49 to Chicago at 67, Denver at 68, New York at 60, Los Angeles at 63, San Francisco at 58, Seattle at 47, and 74 here in Texas. Our next look at U.S. weather will be at the bottom of the next hour.
0: David Rell here, taking you back to the music for what remains of my Friday show, about half an hour of music. We've got, to start, the fifth of Liszt's 19 Hungarian Rhapsodies, Zubin Mehta with the Israel Philharmonic.
1: ARIA, the world's best classical music, now being broadcast to the world.

was the fifth of Liszt's Hungarian Rhapsodies, sometimes called the Heroic Elegiac Rhapsody, Subbenmater with the Israel Philharmonic. Smetana now, from his opera The Bartered Bride, will hear the Act 1 chorus, Marco Munich with the Ljubljana Radio Symphony Orchestra and chorus, of course. And then music by Aaron Copland from his lovely ballet Appalachian Spring. It's the piece that's just simply called Fast. Rather quotidian name, isn't it? And Hal Durati with the Detroit Symphony Orchestra.

The thing about that piece of music we just heard, an excerpt from the ballet Appalachian Spring by Aaron Copland, is I've always thought its name is a little misleading. It's called Fast. That's not really fast, is it? It's beautiful. That was performed by Antal Durati and the Detroit Symphony Orchestra. Before that, the chorus from Act One of The Bartered Bride by Budrich Smetana. And now I think we've probably going to be able to squeeze in two more pieces before the end of my show today. We'll hear the Adagio Allegro movement from Arcangelo Corelli's Concerto Grosso in D Major, I Solisti di Zagreb performing, and then music by American light music composer Leroy Anderson. You may have heard the expression a busman's holiday, which refers to, first of all, literally, what does the bus driver do when he goes on holiday? He goes on a coach tour and is on a bus all day, every day. So for this piece, Bugler's Holiday, can we imagine what a bugler might do when he goes on holiday? Seems like he does a bit of bugling to me. Richard Heyman with the Richard Heyman Orchestra. And now it's time for me, David Rao, to thank you, always to thank you, but always sincerely as well, for being part of our ARIA family of listeners. And if you want help out, please encourage your friends to listen to ARIA too. They might thank you, and we definitely will. I'll be back same time, same place tomorrow, but don't go away. We've got our smooth, soft, gentle hour of wonderful music coming up next. Bye for now.

0: Our programming on ARIA every day has four programs starting at midnight and again at midday, U.S. Central Time. First, there's our hour of the smoothest, gentlest, most pleasing and flowing classical music. Then from 1 till 4, host Robbie Rainey presents his musical tapestry show. After that, Wendy Barnett hosts the ARIA Classical Pops concert until 7, at which time David Rowell provides his daily delights up till 12 with more of the music you're sure to enjoy.
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Our hour of the smoothest, easiest music is almost over. But don't go away. Robbie is waiting to continue your musical enjoyment at the top of the hour.

0: Our programming on ARIA every day has four programs starting at midnight and again at midday, U.S. Central Time. First, there's our hour of the smoothest, gentlest, most pleasing and flowing classical music. Then from 1 till 4, host Robbie Rainey presents his musical tapestry show. After that, Wendy Barnett hosts the ARIA Classical Pops concert until 7, at which time David Rowell provides his daily delights up till 12, with more of the music you're sure to enjoy.
1: Welcome to this hour of the musical tapestry right here on ARIA Radio. My name is Robbie Rainey. Thanks so much for tuning in. We've got music of Franz Josef Haydn, César Franck, Peter Ilyich Tchaikovsky, and Edward Elgar coming up. I hope you'll stay tuned. First up, we've got world news and weather.
2: Here are world news headlines. President Donald Trump announced that United States and Nigerian forces have killed a senior Islamic State commander. The operation took place, as reported by the president, on Friday, May 15, 2026. This development marks a significant joint effort in the ongoing fight against terrorism in the region. No further details about the specific operation or the identity of the commander have been released at this time. President Donald Trump has warned Taiwan against declaring independence from China, delivering the message just hours after his summit with Chinese leader Xi Jinping. The American president stated he wants Beijing and Taipei to cool down tensions surrounding the self-governing island. This warning comes amid ongoing high-level diplomatic discussions between the United States and China aimed at reducing regional instability.
3: In London, the temperature is 44. Paris is 44. Berlin is 46. Rome shows 60. In Asia, Beijing is 70. Singapore is 78. Tokyo is 79. In Sydney, the temperature is 68.
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1: Welcome to this hour of the musical tapestry. It is Saturday, May 16. We begin with music of Otto Nicolai. This is the overture to the Merry Wives of Windsor. Franz Haas conducts the Philharmonic Symphony Orchestra.

Franz Haas led the Philharmonic Symphony Orchestra in the overture to The Merry Wives of Windsor by Otto Nicolai. You are listening to The Musical Tapestry right here on ARIA Radio. We'll hear The Country Gardens from the Morris Dance Tunes by Gustav Holst coming up in about 4 minutes' time. Ross Popel leads the London Festival Orchestra. But first, Carl Münchinger leads the Stuttgart Chamber Orchestra in the opening movement from Haydn's Symphony No. 45 in F-sharp minor. That's the Farewell Symphony.

Festival Orchestra in Country Gardens by Gustav Holst from the Morris Dance Tunes. And before that, Carl Munschinger led the Stuttgart Chamber Orchestra in the first movement from the Symphony No. 45 in F-sharp minor by Franz Joseph Haydn. You're listening to the Musical Tapestry on ARIA Radio. We've got the Potpourri Quadrille by Johann Strauss Jr. up in about 4 minutes with John Georgides and the London Symphony Orchestra. But first, Alfred Wallenstein leads the Symphony of the Air with pianist Arthur Rubinstein. We'll hear the Symphonic Variations by César Franck.

0: John Georgides led the London Symphony Orchestra in the Potpourri Quadrille by Johann Strauss Jr. Before that was a movement from the Symphonic Variations by César Franck. Arthur Rubinstein joined the Symphony of the Air, led by Alfred Wallenstein. You are listening to the Musical Tapestry right here on ARIA Radio. It is Saturday, May 16.
1: Here's a U.S. news update, together with sports and business news. A mentally ill woman in Canada has asked the courts to allow her access to medically assisted dying. Claire Brosseau says she cannot wait any longer for the government to decide the rules for people with mental illness. Canada has twice delayed access to the procedure for those with psychiatric conditions. She is asking for a safe death. The San Antonio Spurs defeated the Minnesota Timberwolves in a rout to set up a playoff clash against the Oklahoma City Thunder. The Detroit Pistons staved off elimination to force a Game 7. In the WNBA, Las Vegas Aces star Aja Wilson scored 45 points to defeat the Connecticut Sun. At the PGA Championship, Smalley and McNeely share the lead as several stars lurk close behind. The artificial intelligence rally continues to push markets higher, with the S&P 500 reaching new records. Market expert Charles Payne says the AI momentum is marching ahead, driving investor enthusiasm. Meanwhile, analysts recommend investors play the entire value chain of AI, suggesting opportunities exist beyond just chip makers. The broader market is reflecting this optimism, as technology stocks lead gains amid strong demand for artificial intelligence innovations. Keep listening for a world news bulletin at the top of each hour.
2: Current temperatures across the United States. Boston sits at 48, Chicago 67, and Denver 64. New York reports 56, Los Angeles 61, and San Francisco 56. Seattle is at 47, with 74 here in small town Texas. Our next look at U.S. weather will be at the bottom of the next hour.
0: Welcome back to the Musical Tapestry. I'm Robbie Rainey. We've got music of Peter Ilyich Tchaikovsky coming up right now. This is his Romeo and Juliet Fantasy Overture. We'll hear the Soviet State Orchestra in this performance.

Grzegorz Szigalski led the Soviet State Orchestra in the Romeo and Juliet Fantasy Overture by Peter Ilyich Tchaikovsky. You're listening to The Musical Tapestry right here on ARIA Radio. My name is Robbie Rainey. Thanks so much for the pleasure of your company. We've got music of Edward Elgar coming up in about 5 minutes or so. Bernard Haitink leads the Philharmonia Orchestra in the Pomp and Circumstance March No. 5 in C major. But first, here's pianist Alexander Borofsky performing the Prelude from the English Suite No. 2 by Johann Sebastian Bach, BWV 807.

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1: Welcome to this hour of the Musical Tapestry right here on ARIA Radio. I'm Robbie Rainey. Coming up, we've got music of Henrik Wieniawski, Manuel de Falla, Hugo Alphen, Percy Grainger, and others. I hope you'll stay tuned. First up, we've got world news and weather.
2: Here are world news headlines. United States and Nigerian forces have killed a senior Islamic State commander. President Donald Trump announced to reporters on the South Lawn of the White House on May 15, 2026. The operation marks a significant blow to the militant group's leadership in the region. No further details on the identity of the commander or the specific operation were immediately released. President Donald Trump has warned Taiwan against declaring independence, issuing the statement just hours after concluding his summit with Chinese President Xi Jinping. The American leader stated he wants both Beijing and Taipei to cool down tensions regarding the self-governing island. This development follows 2 days of talks between Trump and Xi, which were described as very successful, though no major trade breakthroughs were confirmed during the choreographed visit.
3: Temperatures around the world. London is at 47, Paris 49, Berlin 50, and Rome 59. In Asia, Beijing is 70, Singapore 78, and Tokyo 79. Sydney in Australia reports 67.
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1: Welcome to this hour of the Musical Tapestry right here on ARIA Radio. My name is Robbie Rainey. Thanks so much for sharing some time with me today. It is Saturday, May 16. We begin with music of Johannes Brahms. This is the rondo from his Piano Concerto No. 1. Clifford Curzon is the pianist with the Concertgebouw Orchestra in this 1953 recording led by Edward von Beinum.

Clifford Curzon played the piano along with the Concertgebouw Orchestra led by Edward von Beinum. We heard the Rondo from Johannes Brahms' Piano Concerto No. 1. You're tuned in to the Musical Tapestry. I'm Robbie Rainey. Thanks so much for the pleasure of your company. Mozart's Symphony No. 35 is coming up in about 5 minutes. We'll hear the final movement with the Columbia Symphony Orchestra led by Bruno Walter. But first, we'll hear the Concert Polonaise Opus 4 by Henryk Wieniawski, performed by Lee and Esther Bieringer.

Bruno Walter led the Columbia Symphony Orchestra in the fourth movement from Mozart's Symphony No. 35. Before that was Henrik Finyavsky's Concert Polonaise Opus 4 with Lee and Esther Behringer.

giving that performance. You're tuned in to the Musical Tapestry on Aria Radio. We've got music of Manuel de Falla right now, Danza Lejana from Nights in the Garden of Spain. We'll hear Ivan Marinov and the orchestra of the Radio Sofia Philharmonic.

0: Ivan Marinov led the Radio Sofia Philharmonic in Danza Lejana from The Nights in the Garden of Spain by Manuel de Falla. 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
1: Here's a U.S. news update, together with sports and business news. A mentally ill woman in Canada is asking the courts to grant her access to medically assisted dying. Claire Brosseau says she cannot wait any longer for the government, which has twice delayed access to the procedure for those with mental illness. She wants a judge to decide on what she calls a safe death. The case highlights the ongoing debate over assisted dying laws for individuals suffering solely from mental health conditions. The San Antonio Spurs have swept the Minnesota Timberwolves out of the NBA playoffs, securing a dominant victory and advancing to face the Oklahoma City Thunder. Victor Wembanyama delivered back-to-back scores over Anthony Edwards, powering the Spurs' win. In other playoff action, the Detroit Pistons staved off elimination, forcing a Game 7 with a victory over the Cleveland Cavaliers. The artificial intelligence rally continues to drive the market forward. The S&P 500 has climbed to 7,497 points, reflecting strong investor confidence in the sector. One market strategist advises investors to play the entire value chain of artificial intelligence. This momentum is fueling gains across the board, with the NASDAQ also showing strength. Meanwhile, consumer spending is tightening, causing some to belt tighten. Keep listening for a world news bulletin at the top of each hour.
2: Here are current temperatures across the country. Boston reports 47, Chicago 67, and Denver 63. New York is at 56. Los Angeles 62 and San Francisco 55. Seattle is 47 and here in small town Texas, it is 76. Our next look at U.S. weather will be at the bottom of the next hour.
0: Welcome back to the Musical Tapestry. I'm Robbie Rainey. Thanks so much for sharing some time with me on this Saturday. We'll hear the Midsummer Varka by Hugo Alfvén, his Swedish Rhapsody No. 1, Opus 19, coming up in just about 6 minutes or so with Eugene Ormandy and the Philadelphia Orchestra. But first, the Overture to the Bartered Bride by Bederek Smetana with George Sell and the NBC Symphony Orchestra.

That was Midsummer Varka, Opus 19 by Hugo Alphen, with Eugene Ormandy leading the Philadelphia Orchestra. And before that was the Overture to the Bartered Bride by Bedrich Smetana. We heard the NBC Symphony Orchestra led by George Sell. You're listening to the Musical Tapestry right here on ARIA Radio. Thanks so much for sharing some time with me on this Saturday. Percy Grainger's Children's March will close the hour in about 5 minutes with Frederick Fennell and the Eastman Rochester Pops Orchestra. But first, we'll hear the rondo from Luigi Boccherini's Cello Concerto in B-flat major. Yo-Yo Ma's the cellist with the Amsterdam Baroque Orchestra, conducted by Ton Koopman.

0: Our programming on ARIA every day has four programs starting at midnight and again at midday, U.S. Central Time. First, there's our hour of the smoothest, gentlest, most pleasing and flowing classical music. Then from 1 till 4, host Robbie Rainey presents his musical tapestry show. After that, Wendy Barnett hosts the ARIA Classical Pops concert until 7, at which time David Rowell provides his daily delights up till 12, with more of the music you're sure to enjoy.
1: Welcome to this hour of the musical tapestry. My name is Robbie Rainey. Thanks so much for tuning in. It's Saturday, May 16. Coming up, we've got music of Franz Joseph Haydn, Maurice Ravel, Anton Bruckner, and others. I do hope you'll stay tuned. First up, we've got world news and weather.
2: Here are world news headlines. President Donald Trump's visit to Beijing with Chinese President Xi Jinping was marked more by positive atmosphere than concrete agreements. Xi set the tone for the discussions, which focused on trade, Iran, and Taiwan issues. The two leaders stressed the importance of constructive stability in the United States-China relationship during their second day of talks. Trump claimed China will purchase American crude oil following the summit. United States President Donald Trump has warned Taiwan against declaring independence from China just hours after he concluded a summit with Chinese leader Xi Jinping in Beijing. Trump said he wants Beijing and Taipei to cool down tensions over the self-governing island. The warning came after the president described his two-day talks with Xi as very successful, although no major trade breakthroughs were confirmed. The truce between Israel and Hezbollah, announced by Trump last month, faces strain as Lebanon reported 6 people killed in an Israeli strike, despite the U.S. announcing a ceasefire extension.
3: A look at international temperatures. In London, 50. Paris, 51. Berlin, 53. Rome, 57. In Asia, Beijing, 71. Singapore, 78. Tokyo, 77. And in Sydney, 66.
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1: Welcome to this hour of the musical tapestry. My name is Robbie Rainey. We've got music by Franz Liszt to get us started. This is the Hungarian Fantasy with Sviatoslav Richter and the London Symphony Orchestra, conducted by Kirill Kondrashin.

Sviatoslav Richter was the pianist, along with the London Symphony Orchestra, led by Kirill Kondrashin. That was the Hungarian Fantasy by Franz Liszt. You are listening to the Musical Tapestry right here on ARIA Radio. We'll hear Dvorak's Slavonic Dance No. 6 coming up about 6 minutes from now with Sergio Commissiona and the Houston Symphony Orchestra. But first, Ondine from Gaspard de la Nuit by Maurice Ravel. Marta Argerich plays the piano.

0: Sergiu Comisiona and the Houston Symphony Orchestra performed the Slavonic Dance No. 6 by Antonin Dvorak. Before that was Ondine from Gaspard de la Nuit by Maurice Ravel, performed by Marta Argerich. You're listening to the Musical Tapestry right here on ARIA Radio. Thanks so much for tuning in.
1: Here's a U.S. news update, together with sports and business news. Canada has delayed access to medically assisted dying for individuals with mental illness for the second time. Claire Brosseau, a woman living with mental illness, says she cannot wait any longer and is asking the courts to decide on her request for a safe death. The case raises questions about what qualifies as a safe death for those suffering from mental health conditions in Canada. The San Antonio Spurs have advanced to the Western Conference Finals after a monster performance from their backcourt. Elsewhere, the Detroit Pistons refused to be eliminated, staving off defeat to force a Game 7 in their series. In the WNBA, Aja Wilson scored 45 points to lead the Las Vegas Aces past the Connecticut Sun. At the PGA Championship, Smalley and McNealy share the lead with several stars close behind. Wall Street is buzzing this week, with the S&P 500 surging past 7,497 points, fueled by continued momentum in artificial intelligence stocks. Market expert Charles Payne noted the AI rally is marching forward. Meanwhile, prediction markets are gaining attention as Nvidia rises as a top investor pick. In other developments, reports indicate SpaceX is targeting a NASDAQ initial public offering as soon as June, a move one analyst called great for the entire space sector. Keep listening for a world news bulletin at the top of each hour.
2: A look at current temperatures across the United States. Boston is 47, Chicago 66, and Denver 61. New York reports 55, Los Angeles 61, and San Francisco 55. Seattle is 46, while here in small town Texas it is 75. Our next look at U.S. weather will be at the bottom of the next hour.
0: Welcome back to the Musical Tapestry right here on ARIA Radio. It is Saturday, May 16, and we've got the Scherzo and Trio from the Symphony No. 9 in D minor by Anton Bruckner. Sergiu Celibidache conducts the Munich Philharmonic.

Sergiu Celibidache led the Munich Philharmonic in the Scherzo and Trio from the Symphony No. 9 by Anton Bruckner. You were listening to the Musical Tapestry right here on ARIA Radio. I'm Robbie Rainey. Thanks so much for sharing some time with me on this Saturday. We'll hear the final scene from Swan Lake by Peter Ilyich Tchaikovsky in about 5 minutes with Mark Ermler and the orchestra of the Royal Opera House Covent Garden. But first, Jascha Horenstein leads the Vienna Symphony Orchestra in the finale from Franz Joseph Haydn's Symphony No. 104.

Mark Oehmler led the orchestra of the Royal Opera House Covent Garden in the final scene from Swan Lake by Peter Ilyich Tchaikovsky. And before that was the finale from Franz Joseph Haydn's Symphony No. 104. Yasha Horenstein led the Vienna Symphony Orchestra. You are listening to the Musical Tapestry right here on ARIA Radio. My name is Robbie Rainey, and as always, it's such a great pleasure to get to share some time with you every day for the Musical Tapestry. Wendy's up in a few minutes, David's up in a few hours, and I'll be back around 1. Until then, we'll hear Maria Dueñas perform Niccolo Paganini's Caprice No. 1 in E major.

0: Our programming on ARIA every day has four programs starting at midnight and again at midday, U.S. Central Time. First, there's our hour of the smoothest, gentlest, most pleasing and flowing classical music. Then from 1 till 4, host Robbie Rainey presents his musical tapestry show. After that, Wendy Barnett hosts the ARIA Classical Pops concert until 7, at which time David Rowell provides his daily delights up till 12, with more of the music you're sure to enjoy.
1: Welcome to the ARIA Pops concert. I'm Wendy Barnett here with you during the 4 o'clock hour, U.S. Central Time, playing the most popular works by the most famous composers of all time. Coming up in today's program, music from Gabriel Fauré, Aaron Copland, Felix Mendelssohn, Beethoven, and so much more. It all begins after this check of world news and weather.
2: Here are world news headlines. A cargo train carrying 4,000 sheep from Romania to Kazakhstan has finally arrived at its destination, 2 months after it was first set on its journey. The animals endured severe delays due to extreme winter conditions and bureaucratic hurdles along the route. Animal welfare groups expressed concerns over the lengthy transport, highlighting the 2,400-mile voyage. The sheep are now being unloaded and assessed for their health in Kazakhstan. A senior leader of the Islamic State group has been killed in a joint operation by United States and Nigerian forces. President Donald Trump confirmed the death of Abu Bilal al-Minuki, describing him as the most active terrorist in the world. The operation took place earlier this week and marks a significant blow to the militant organization's operations in the region.
3: A look at international temperatures. London is 53. Paris and Berlin both show 54. Rome is 59. In Asia, Beijing is 70. Singapore is 78. And Tokyo is 75. Sydney is 65.
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1: Thank you for joining me today for the ARIA Pops concert. We'll start after news and weather with a longer selection to begin our program, a work that's almost 9.5 minutes long. We'll hear a selection from Beethoven's only violin concerto, his violin concerto in D major. We'll hear the finale, the third movement. It's energetic, and we'll hear Sir Adrian Bolt conducting the London Philharmonic Orchestra with violinist Ruggiero Ricci.
0: This is ARIA, popular classical music, every day and everywhere.

One of the greatest violin concertos ever composed, the third movement to Beethoven's Violin Concerto, here on the Aria Pops Concert. Coming up, we'll hear music from Aaron Copland, Felix Mendelssohn, and much more as the Aria Pops Concert continues. Now for the second set of music, let's start with Mozart's Jupiter Symphony with the fourth movement and Herbert von Karajan conducting the New York Philharmonic. Then we'll move into the seventh movement to Gabriel Fauré's Requiem, Into Paradise, with Charles Dutoit conducting the Montreal Symphony Orchestra.

Into Paradise, the seventh movement of Requiem by Gabriel Fauré, and before that, the fourth movement to Mozart's Jupiter Symphony. In about 11 minutes or so, we'll have a check of U.S. news, sports, business, and weather as the Aria Pops concert continues here on Aria Radio. Thank you so much for joining me today. Right now, music from Aaron Copland. Let's hear the variations on a shaker melody from his Appalachian Spring Ballet with Eric Kunzel conducting the Cincinnati Pops Orchestra. And we'll start with the prelude to the Laurelsian Suite No. 1 by Georges Bizet, with Sir Thomas Beecham conducting the Royal Philharmonic Orchestra.

0: Variations on a Shaker Melody from Appalachian Spring Ballet by Aaron Copland, and before that, the first movement to Georges Bizet's A Girl from Arles. After a short break, Brahms Piano Concerto No. 2. We'll hear a selection from that work after this check of U.S. news, sports, business, and weather.
1: Here's a U.S. news update, together with sports and business news. A mentally ill woman in Canada is asking the courts to decide on her right to access assisted dying. Claire Brosseau says she cannot wait any longer for the government to act. Canada has twice delayed access to medically assisted dying for those with mental illness. Ms. Brosseau is now seeking a legal decision on what she calls a safe death. The San Antonio Spurs dominated the Minnesota Timberwolves, winning to advance to the Western Conference Finals. The Spurs' backcourt led the charge with a monster night, while Minnesota star Anthony Edwards acknowledged the defeat, congratulating the Spurs with minutes remaining in the fourth quarter. Wall Street is reacting to what's being called a market melt-up, fueled by continued momentum in the AI sector. The S&P 500 reached a new high, closing at 7,497 points. Charles Payne says the artificial intelligence rally is marching ahead. Elsewhere, reports indicate SpaceX could target a stock market listing on the NASDAQ as soon as June. Analysts say this would be great for the entire space sector. Keep listening for a world news bulletin at the top of each hour.
2: A look at current temperatures across the United States. Boston 47, Chicago 66, Denver 60, New York 54, Los Angeles 61, San Francisco 54, Seattle 46, and here in small town Texas it is 74. Our next look at U.S. weather will be at the bottom of the next hour.
0: Welcome back to the Aria Pops Concert. I'm Wendy Barnett, here with you until 7 o'clock U.S. Central Time, playing the most popular works by the most famous composers of all time. Coming up, we'll hear music from Handel's Music for the Royal Fireworks, a selection from Romeo and Juliet. And right now, we'll start with an 8-minute work from Johannes Brahms' Piano Concerto No. 2. We'll hear the second movement. It's a stormy, scherzo-like second movement instead of a usual gentle slow movement in second movements, but it's very dramatic. It's considered one of the grandest and most symphonic piano concertos ever composed. Here's Karl Schuricht conducting the Vienna Philharmonic Orchestra with Wilhelm Backhaus at the piano.
3: Aria, popular classical music, making the world a better place, one song at a time.

The second movement to Johannes Brahms' Piano Concerto No. 2. Thank you so much for joining me for the Aria Pops concert. Do stay with me a little later in the program. Music from Bernstein's West Side Story, Sibelius' Second Symphony, and so much more. Right now, let's start with Felix Mendelssohn's Italian Symphony with the third movement performed by the Boston Symphony Orchestra under the direction of Pierre Montu. And then we'll move right into Rage Over a Lost Penny by Beethoven with Arthur Schnabel at the piano.

Rage Over a Lost Penny by Beethoven, and before that, the third movement to Mendelssohn's Symphony No. 4, the Italian Symphony. Let's now hear music from Sergei Prokofiev's Romeo and Juliet with Juliet the Young Girl from Act 1, with Gennady Rostavinsky conducting the Bolshoi Theater Orchestra.

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1: Welcome to the 5 o'clock hour, U.S. Central Time of the ARIA Pops Concert. I'm Wendy Barnett, here with you playing the most popular works by the most famous composers of all time. After a short break, we'll hear music from Alexander Borodin's Prince Igor. It'll begin after this check of world news and weather.
2: Here are world news headlines. A cargo train carrying 4,000 sheep from Romania to Kazakhstan has finally arrived at its destination, 2 months after it was first set on its journey. The animals endured severe delays due to extreme winter conditions and bureaucratic hurdles along the route. Animal welfare groups expressed concerns over the lengthy transport, highlighting the 2,400-mile voyage. The sheep are now being unloaded and assessed for their health in Kazakhstan. A new outbreak of Ebola in the Eastern Democratic Republic of Congo has killed 80 people. Africa's top health agency reports approximately 246 cases have been recorded. A case has also been confirmed in neighboring Uganda.
3: In London, the temperature is 56. Paris is 55. Berlin is 56. And Rome shows 63. In Asia, Beijing is 70. Singapore is 78. And Tokyo is 72. Sydney, Australia, reports a temperature of 64.
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1: Welcome back to the ARIA Pops Concert. We'll begin this half hour with a 12-minute work from Alexander Borodin's Prince Igor. We'll hear the Polovtsian Dances. They come from the unfinished opera Prince Igor, but it depicts the exotic entertainment of the Polovtsian camp. Here's Eugene Ormandy conducting the Philadelphia Orchestra.
5: ARIA, the world's best classical music, now being broadcast to the world.

Polovtsian Dances from Prince Igor by Alexander Borodin, and themes from the work later inspired the Broadway musical Kismet. Coming up on the Aria Pops concert, music from Brahms' Hungarian Dances. We'll also hear a selection from Beethoven's Archduke Trio, music from The Sleeping Beauty, and so much more. Right now, from Leonard Bernstein's West Side Story, let's hear Somewhere, the emotional heart of West Side Story. It expresses hope for peace and belonging amid conflict and tragedy. We'll hear Don Upshaw, soprano, with the Orchestra of St. Luke's under the direction of Eric Stern. And we'll start with the second movement to Robert Schumann's Piano Concerto, with John Ogden at the piano performing with the New Philharmonia Orchestra and conductor Paavo Berglund.

one of the most iconic songs in American musical theater history, Somewhere from West Side Story by Leonard Bernstein. Before that, we heard the second movement to Robert Schumann's Piano Concerto. Coming up in about 8 minutes, we'll have a check of U.S. news, sports, business, and weather as the Aria Pops concert continues here on Aria Radio. Now Johannes Brahms' Hungarian Dance No. 8. He based his Hungarian dances on the style of Central European folk-inspired music. And we'll hear Claudio Abbado conducting the Vienna Philharmonic Orchestra in this work. We'll start with Antonín Dvořák's Slavonic Dance No. 8. And this was inspired by Bohemian folk music. Dvořák wrote this collection after encouragement from Johannes Brahms, and we'll hear his Slavonic Dance No. 8 with Václav Talik conducting the Czech Philharmonic Orchestra.

0: Johannes Brahms' Hungarian Dance No. 8. And before that, we heard Antonín Dvořák's Slavonic Dance No. 8 here on the Aria Pops Concert. After a short break, music from Beethoven's Archduke Trio. I'll be right back after this check of U.S. news, sports, business, and weather.
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2: Here's a U.S. news update, together with sports and business news. A mentally ill woman in Canada is asking the courts to grant her access to assisted dying, as the country has twice delayed expanding the program to those with mental illness. Claire Brosseau says she cannot wait any longer for the government to decide and wants a judge to intervene. Canada has postponed the eligibility expansion, which would have allowed people suffering solely from mental illness to seek a medically assisted death. The case highlights a deepening debate over what constitutes a safe death for those with mental health conditions. The San Antonio Spurs are heading to the Western Conference Finals after a monster performance from their backcourt. The Detroit Pistons refused to quit, staving off elimination and forcing a Game 7. In the WNBA, Ajaw Wilson torched the Connecticut Sun for 45 points. At the PGA Championship, Smalley and McNealy share the lead as several stars lurk close behind. Wall Street is showing strong momentum, with the artificial intelligence rally continuing to advance. The S&P 500 has climbed to 7,497 points, reflecting broad market optimism. Investors are being advised to play the entire value chain of artificial intelligence, not just specific companies. The market continues to melt up, according to analysts. Elsewhere, Anheuser-Busch is gearing up for massive beer sales during the World Cup, while predictions markets are sparking debate as Nvidia rises as a top investor pick. Keep listening for a world news bulletin at the top of each hour.
3: A look at temperatures across the nation. Boston is at 48, Chicago 65, and Denver 60. New York reports 54, Los Angeles 61, and San Francisco 54. Seattle shows 46, while here in small-town Texas, it is 72. Our next look at U.S. weather will be at the bottom of the next hour.
0: Welcome back to the Aria Pops Concert. We'll start now with a longer work, an 11.5-minute piece from Beethoven's Archduke Trio with the second movement. This trio was dedicated to Beethoven's patron, Archduke Rudolf of Austria. And we'll hear Mstislav Rostropovich on cello with Emil Galils at the piano and Leonid Kogan on violin.
1: This is Aria, popular classical music, every day and everywhere.

The second movement, Beethoven's Archduke Trio, here on the Aria Pops Concert. Thank you so much for joining me, and do stay with me. Coming up at 7 o'clock U.S. Central Time, David joins us with his Daily Delights. Now from The Sleeping Beauty, one of Tchaikovsky's greatest achievements, we'll hear the Polacca from Act 3 of The Sleeping Beauty. And this appears during the royal wedding festivities near the end of the ballet. We'll hear Antal Doradi conducting the Concertgebouw Orchestra. We will start with Edward Elgar's Cello Concerto with the second movement, and Jacqueline Dupré on cello. Her performance of the Elgar Concerto is regarded as one of the landmark classical recordings of the 20th century. Here's Jacqueline Dupré on cello with the London Symphony Orchestra under the direction of Sir John Barbaroli with Edward Elgar's Cello Concerto in E minor, the second movement.

From Act 3 of The Sleeping Beauty by Tchaikovsky, that was the Polacca, and before that we heard the second movement to Edward Elgar's Cello Concerto. Now, before we go to world news and weather, we'll hear a shorter work, Erik Satie's Gymnopédie No. 3. Here's Daniel Versano.

0: Our programming on ARIA every day has four programs starting at midnight and again at midday, U.S. Central Time. First, there's our hour of the smoothest, gentlest, most pleasing and flowing classical music. Then from 1 till 4, host Robbie Rainey presents his musical tapestry show. After that, Wendy Barnett hosts the ARIA Classical Pops concert until 7, at which time David Rowell provides his daily delights up till 12 with more of the music you're sure to enjoy.
1: This is the ARIA Pops concert. Thank you for joining me. I'm Wendy Barnett, here with you during the 6 o'clock hour, U.S. Central Time. And after a short break, Mozart's Eine kleine Nachtmusik. I'll be right back after this check of world news and weather.
2: Here are world news headlines. In a breakthrough for flexible electronics, researchers at the University of Chicago have developed a new type of transistor that can be stretched and bent without losing performance. This innovation, reported on Thursday, uses a unique liquid metal alloy to create circuits that maintain conductivity even under significant deformation. The team believes this could lead to advancements in wearable health monitors and soft robotics, where traditional rigid electronics often fail. A senior leader of the Islamic State group has been killed in a joint operation by United States and Nigerian forces. President Donald Trump confirmed the death of Abu Bilal al-Minuki, whom he described as the most active terrorist in the world. The operation took place on Friday, according to officials.
3: Here is a look at international temperatures. In London, 56. Paris, 56. Berlin, 57. Rome, 63. In Asia, Beijing is 70. Singapore, 79. Tokyo, 70. In Sydney, 64.
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1: Welcome back. We always like to begin with a longer selection after news and weather, and this next work is almost 20 minutes long. It's the full work of Eine kleine Nachtmusik by Mozart. We'll hear movements 1 through 4. Here's Sir Neville Marriner conducting the Academy of St. Martin in the Fields.
5: ARIA, popular classical music, making the world a better place, one song at a time.

Eine kleine Nachtmusik by Mozart, movements 1 through 4, here on the Aria Pops Concert. Thank you so much for joining me. Coming up, we'll hear music from Edvard Grieg, Franz Schubert, and right now we'll start with the Round Dance of the Princesses, the 6th movement to the Firebird Suite by Igor Stravinsky. We'll hear Igor Stravinsky conducting the Walter Stratum Concerts Orchestra, and then we'll move into Musetta's Waltz from Act 2 of La Boheme by Giacomo Puccini, with Kiri Te Kanawa performing with the London Philharmonic Orchestra under the direction of John Pritchard.

Musetta's Waltz from Act Two of La Boheme by Giacomo Puccini, and before that, The Round Dance of the Princesses, the sixth movement to the Firebird Suite by Igor Stravinsky, here on the Aria Pops Concert. Coming up in about 5 minutes or so, we'll have a check of news and weather here on Aria Radio. Right now, Felix Mendelssohn's A Midsummer Night's Dream. Let's hear the Fairies March with Sir Neville Mariner conducting the Philharmonia Orchestra. And we'll start with the opening to Bach's Concerto for Two Violins and Strings with Walter Suskind conducting the Philharmonia String Orchestra and Arthur Grumeau and Jean Pounier on violins.

0: The Fairy's March from A Midsummer Night's Dream, incidental music to the play by Felix Mendelssohn, and before that, the first movement to Bach's Concerto for two violins and strings. After a short break, music from Beethoven's Ninth Symphony. I'll be right back after this check of U.S. news, sports, business, and weather.
1: Here's a U.S. news update, together with sports and business news. A mentally ill woman in Canada is asking the courts to grant her access to assisted dying, as the country has twice delayed expanding the program to those with mental illness. Claire Brosseau says she cannot wait any longer for the government to decide and wants a judge to intervene. Canada has postponed the eligibility expansion, which would have allowed people suffering solely from mental illness to seek a medically assisted death. The case highlights a deepening debate over what constitutes a safe death for those with mental health conditions. The San Antonio Spurs are heading to the Western Conference Finals after a monster performance from their backcourt. The Detroit Pistons refuse to quit, staving off elimination and forcing a Game 7. In the WNBA, Ja Wilson torched the Connecticut Sun for 45 points. At the PGA Championship, Smalley and McNeely share the lead as several stars lurk close behind. Wall Street is surging after China agreed to buy oil from the United States, following a meeting between President Trump and President Xi. The rally builds on earlier gains after Trump announced China will purchase 200 Boeing jets, creating what he called a lot of jobs. Meanwhile, the artificial intelligence rally continues to march ahead, with the S&P 500 climbing 53 points. In other moves, Starbucks is cutting 300 jobs and closing some regional support offices. Keep listening for a world news bulletin at the top of each hour.
2: A look at temperatures across the nation. Boston sits at 51, Chicago at 65, and Denver at 59. New York reports 56, while Los Angeles is 61 and San Francisco 53. Seattle is at 45, and here in small town Texas, it is a comfortable 73. Our next look at U.S. weather will be at the bottom of the next hour.
0: Welcome back to the Aria Pops Concert. I'm Wendy Barnett, here with you playing the most popular works by the most famous composers of all time. And I'll be here with you till the top of the hour when David Rowell joins us with his Daily Delights. Do stay with us. Now we'll start with an 18.5-minute work from Beethoven's Ninth Symphony, the opening movement with Carl Boehm conducting the Vienna Philharmonic Orchestra.
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the first movement to Beethoven's Symphony No. 9 here on the Aria Pops Concert. Coming up, music from David Rell's Daily Delights. Coming up here shortly, we'll hear selections from Johannes Brahms, music from Joseph Haydn, Dvorak, and much more. David has a great show for you today. And thank you for joining me today here for the Aria Pops Concert. I'm with you each day, starting at the 4 o'clock hour U.S. Central Time. I'll leave you today with Franz Schubert's Impromptu No. 2 with Maria Yalpires at the piano.

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1: David Rowell here. Welcome to the start of my Saturday show. And of course, as always, thank you, Wendy Barnett, for your lovely ARIA Pops concert just now finished. We'll start with world news and weather, as we always do, after which we'll have our opening overture.
2: Here are world news headlines. President Donald Trump has confirmed that United States and Nigerian forces have killed a senior ISIS commander. The announcement was made from the White House on Friday. The operation represents a significant blow to the terrorist organization's leadership in the region. No further details about the identity of the commander or the specific location of the mission have been released at this time. A senior Islamic State leader has been killed in a joint operation by the United States and Nigeria. President Donald Trump confirmed the death of Abu Bilal al-Manuki, describing him as the most active terrorist in the world. The operation took place on Friday, and officials from both countries have praised the collaboration that led to the elimination of this high-profile target.
3: A look at international temperatures. London is 58, Paris 58, and Berlin 57. Rome shows 61. In Asia, Beijing is 68, Singapore 79, and Tokyo 69. In Sydney, the temperature is 63.
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1: Our opening overture is one of the, I think, 10 opera overtures written by Carl Maria von Weber. Anthony Witt with the New Zealand Symphony Orchestra gives us the overture to one of his best known operas. If I was called upon, I could name three or four of Weber's operas, this being one of them, Euryanthe.
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The Overture to Weber's opera Wiranthe, Anthony Witt with the New Zealand Symphony Orchestra. Piano music now from Johannes Brahms is 28 variations on the theme of Paganini. Abby Simon is the pianist, and it looks like the 28 variations run about 30 seconds each.

That was the first book of variations on a theme of Paganini by Johannes Brahms, Emmy Simon on the piano. Oh, one more piece, I think, to take us down to the bottom of the first hour of my show, from the ballet The Three-Cornered Hat by Manuel de Falla. Here is The Grapes, Enrique Jorda with the London Symphony Orchestra.

0: Grapes from the Three-Cornered Hat by Manuel de Falla, Enrique Jorda with the London Symphony Orchestra, means it's now time for our U.S. News, Sports, Business, and Weather Update.
1: Here's a U.S. News Update, together with Sports and Business News. Canada has twice delayed access to medically assisted dying for those with mental illness. Claire Brosseau says she cannot wait any longer and wants the courts to decide. The San Antonio Spurs are heading to the Western Conference Finals after a monster performance from their backcourt. The Detroit Pistons refuse to quit, staving off elimination and forcing a Game 7. In the WNBA, Ajaw Wilson torched the Connecticut Sun for 45 points. At the PGA Championship, Smalley and McNealy share the lead as several stars lurk close behind. Wall Street is rallying following significant trade developments between the United States and China. China has agreed to purchase 200 Boeing jets and buy oil from the United States. This agreement came after talks between President Donald Trump and China's President Xi. The news has boosted markets, with the Dow Jones, S&P 500, and NASDAQ all seeing gains. Analysts are calling the deal a major win for American jobs and the economy. Keep listening for a world news bulletin at the top of each hour.
2: A look at temperatures across the country. Boston is at 57, Chicago is 65, and Denver is 59. New York shows 61, Los Angeles is also 61, and San Francisco is 53. Seattle is 45, while here in small-town Texas, it is 70. Our next look at U.S. weather will be at the bottom of the next hour.
0: David Rell here, taking you back to the music with a Johann Strauss Jr. waltz. It's his Opus 361. Yes, he did write a lot of waltzes. But some of those things were other things as well, like, for example, complete operettas. He was a very busy gentleman. This waltz is called With Us at Home, Willy Boskovsky with the Vienna Philharmonic. Aria, popular classical music, making the world a better place, one song at a time.

That was the With Us at Home waltz by Johann Strauss Jr., Willy Boskovsky and the Vienna Philharmonic. Continuing on now with Max Bruch's Scottish Fantasy for Violin and Orchestra. This is the second movement. Kyung-hwa Chung is the violinist, Rudolf Kemper with the Royal Philharmonic. And then we go to the Hymn to the Sun from Rimsky-Korsakov's opera The Golden Cockerel. Normally, of course, performed by an orchestra and indeed a singer too. But here we have Pierre Fournier on the cello, which is a good substitute for a singer because it's a very expressive instrument that has a very similar range of notes to that of a singer. There's also a piano accompanist who sadly was not named.

Pierre Fournier on the cello, an unknown accompanist, giving us a piano and cello version of the Hymn to the Sun from Rimsky-Korsakov's opera The Golden Cockerel. Before that, the second movement of the Scottish Fantasy by Max Bruch. We are going now to Malcolm Arnold's English Dancers. We'll hear the seventh of those, but Andrew Penny with the Queensland Symphony Orchestra, and then the second of four mazurkas by Chopin, Laura Favre-Kahn on the piano.

0: The second of a set of four mazurkas by Chopin, and before that the seventh of a set of English dances by Malcolm Arnold. We have time for, I think, one more piece, if I stop talking. The Entr'acte from the music Ray Vaughan Williams wrote for the play The Wasps, Adrian Bolt with the London Philharmonic.
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0: Our programming on ARIA every day has four programs starting at midnight and again at midday, U.S. Central Time. First, there's our hour of the smoothest, gentlest, most pleasing and flowing classical music. Then from 1 till 4, host Robbie Rainey presents his musical tapestry show. After that, Wendy Barnett hosts the ARIA Classical Pops concert until 7, at which time David Rowell provides his daily delights up till 12 with more of the music you're sure to enjoy.
1: David Rowell here. Welcome to the start of the second hour of my Saturday show, The Weekend. I hope that means you have more time and opportunity to listen to more ARIA. But if you don't, never mind, we are here 24 hours of every day for you, so whenever time and chance allows it, do have a listen. It's always nice to know that some people out there and all around the world are listening to us from our studios in very small town Texas. Bay City population, not even 20,000 people. But sometimes good things come in small packages. Heard that somewhere before. World news and weather, and then we'll hear today's historic recording.
2: Here are world news headlines. At least 8 people have been killed and 25 others injured after a train collision in Thailand. The crash sparked a bus fire, leaving emergency crews scrambling to rescue victims from the wreckage. Authorities are investigating the cause of the collision as families await news of their loved ones. The incident occurred on Friday, May 15th, according to local reports. A senior leader of the Islamic State group has been killed in a joint operation between the United States and Nigeria. President Donald Trump confirmed the operation eliminated Abu Bilal al-Minuki, whom he described as the most active terrorist in the world. The operation took place 1 hour ago.
3: A look at international temperatures. London and Paris are 58. Berlin is 57 and Rome is 63. In Asia, Beijing is 66. Singapore is 79 and Tokyo is 68. Sydney reports 63.
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1: Our historic recording dates back to 1941. It's the third Slavonic dance of Antonín Dvořák. It's called, well, it's just referred to as a polka. George Sell with the NBC Symphony Orchestra, and of note, this set of 8 Slavonic dances premiered on this day in 1879. 147 years ago, he wrote a set of 8 of them. They were so popular that he was compelled to write another 8, so 16 in total in 2 sets. This is the third of the first set.
0: ARIA, the world's best classical music, now being broadcast to the world.

George Sill and the NBC Symphony Orchestra with the third of Dvorak's Slavonic Dances, which received their first performance 147 years ago today in 1879. Franz von Suppé, the overture to one of his best-known operettas, Morning, Noon and Night in Vienna, Janos Sándor with the Hungarian State Opera Orchestra.

When I said that was the overture to Morning, Noon and Night in Vienna, one of Suppé's best-known operas, I really should have said one of his best-known opera overtures or operetta overtures, because in truth, none of the, and no one even knows how many he wrote, but none of the operettas he wrote have survived strongly to this day, but half a dozen, maybe slightly more, of the overtures are regularly performed, and you just heard why, because they're rollicking good tunes. We heard Janos Sándor with the Hungarian State Opera Orchestra. Benjamin Britten now from his first opera, Peter Grimes. He excerpted four pieces from it, orchestral pieces, which he called the 4C Interludes. They're eerie, they're spooky, they're ethereal, they're otherworldly, they're slightly unsettling. Why am I telling you this? Because I'm about to play you the first of them and you can hear for yourself. A nice little touch here is that we have Benjamin Britten himself conducting the Royal Opera House Orchestra in this, the first of the 4C interludes called Dawn or On the Beach. Then we go to Lucia di Lammermoor, the opera by Donizetti, set in, of all space places, the Scottish Highlands. Yes, I know. Not normally the place you expect to see an Italian opera set in, but, well, why not? They're beautiful, romantic places, the Highlands. I've spent quite a lot of time in the Scottish Highlands and love it. This is the mad scene from Act 3, Scene 1, where the heroine, Lucia herself, goes mad with frustrated, disappointed love. Haven't we all felt that feeling to a greater or lesser extent? But not many of us choose to express it this way. Here's Nino Sanzogno conducting the La Scala Orchestra and Chorus, and Renata Scotto channeling her inner Scottish Lucia.

Wow. As I said, we might feel frustrated, disappointed, whatever, in love ourselves, but we respond in that manner. Hopefully, no. Certainly, speaking for myself, most definitely not. The mad scene from Donizetti's opera Lucia di Lammermoor, and the mad singer, Renata Scotto, with the La Scala Orchestra and Chorus, Nino Sanzogno conducting. Before that, that slightly unsettling piece of music from the opera Peter Grimes by Benjamin Britten was the first of his 4C interludes. One piece to take us down to the bottom of the hour, it's Henri Vieuxtemps' Souvenir of America, subtitled Yankee Doodle. Here's the Tchaikovsky Chamber Orchestra.

0: Henri Villatomp's Souvenir of America, a.k.a. Yankee Doodle, which brings us to a few words from Anna and then US News, Sports, Business and Weather updates.
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2: Here's a US news update, together with sports and business news. A woman with mental illness in Canada is asking the courts to decide on her right to medically assisted dying. Claire Brosseau says she cannot wait any longer after the country delayed access to the service for those with mental health conditions for a second time. She questions what constitutes a safe death in her fight for the right to end her life. The San Antonio Spurs are heading to the Western Conference Finals after a monster performance from their backcourt in a decisive victory. Elsewhere in the NBA, the Detroit Pistons staved off elimination, forcing a Game 7. In the WNBA, Aces star Aja Wilson torched the Connecticut Sun for 45 points. At the PGA Championship, the third round is underway with Scottie Scheffler 2 shots off the lead. Wall Street is rallying after China agreed to purchase oil from the United States. This development follows President Donald Trump's announcement that China will buy 200 Boeing jets, which he says will create a lot of jobs. The market reaction has been positive, with the S&P 500 marching ahead. Keep listening for a world news bulletin at the top of each hour.
3: A look at current temperatures across the nation. Boston sits at 62, Chicago 64, Denver 61. New York reports 66, Los Angeles 61, San Francisco 53. Seattle is at 45, and here in small town Texas, it is 78. Our next look at U.S. weather will be at the bottom of the next hour.
0: David Rowell here. We have a musical treat for you now. Well, I'd like to think that every piece of music we play is a treat. But this is a treat in the sense of being a little bit longer than normal. Exactly how long? Wait and see. Get your stopwatches at the ready for the complete second suite of music from Maurice Ravel's ballet, Daphnis and Chloe, performed by Fritz Reiner and the CBS Symphony Orchestra.
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Yes, over 17 minutes, the complete Deafness and Chloe Suite number 2 of Maurice Ravel, Fritz Reiner with the CBS Symphony Orchestra. List now, and yes, there is a piano involved. It's his first piano concerto, the first movement, Michael Gehlen with the Vienna Symphony Orchestra and Alfred Brendel on the piano. Maybe we can squeeze in a little piece of music from Rachmaninoff to finish off the hour.

0: 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David Rell here. Welcome to the start of the third hour of my Saturday show. It might be the weekend, but the music must go on and is going on right after world news and weather when we have a look at today in musical history.
1: Here are world news headlines. At least 8 people have been killed and 25 others injured after a train collision in Thailand. The crash sparked a bus fire, leaving emergency crews scrambling to rescue victims from the wreckage. Authorities are investigating the cause of the collision as families await news of their loved ones. The incident occurred on Friday, May 15th, according to local reports. A senior leader of the Islamic State group has been killed in a joint operation between the United States and Nigeria. President Donald Trump confirmed the operation eliminated Abu Bilal al-Minuki, whom he described as the most active terrorist in the world. The operation took place 1 hour ago.
2: A look at international temperatures. London stands at 58, Paris at 58, Berlin at 57, and Rome at 60. In Asia, Beijing is 66, Singapore is 79, and Tokyo is 67. Down under, Sydney reports 62.
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0: This day in musical history in 1930, Friedrich Gulder was born. He was an Austrian pianist and a very minor composer as well. I'm not quite sure if I'm getting this right or not, but my sense is that there have been more eccentric pianists than any other form of classical musician, or maybe the other ones, eccentric as they may be, don't just get as much coverage. Gulder was definitely a little bit eccentric. From the late 1960s onwards, he spoke about a fascination with the boundaries of music, believing all music to have worth, regardless of how society judged it. That's a fancy sort of thing to say, very high-minded, but also, I believe, totally nonsensical. I mean, say, I could bang on the piano, call that music, but would it have any worth? And would society be correct in judging it as worthless? Gulder would say it did have worth. I'm not so sure. Gulder believed experiments in what he called free music were wonderful musical experiences, even if no one else believed it even was music. For example, one such experiment was a performance at which he and Ursula Anders would both improvise while nude and shouting about being mad. Yes, well, to promote a concert in 1999, he announced his own death in a press release so that the concert at the Vienna Concert House could serve as a resurrection party. The very next year, 2000, he died of heart failure at the age of 69. There was no resurrection. Let's hear him playing a very little bit of Chopin. It's the Raindrop Prelude, the 15th of Chopin's lovely set of 24 piano preludes.
4: ARIA, popular classical music, making the world a better place, one song at a time.

That was the slightly strange Austrian pianist Friedrich Gulder giving us Chopin's Raindrop Prelude No. 15. Also on this day in 1954, a sad date, Clemens Krauss, the Austrian conductor and opera impresario, sadly passed away. He was particularly associated with the music of Richard and Johann Strauss and Richard Wagner. He also founded the tradition of a New Year's Day concert every year with the Vienna Philharmonic and conducted it until his death in 1954. He started off with a very promising career in 1926 when he made his debut at the Salzburg Festival. Unfortunately, though, he had problems during the Nazi Germany regime time and struggled to look after himself while at the same time helping Jews escape from Israel. Dangerous combination of activities, but at least 29 Jews were saved by what he was doing. However, after the war, pretty much anyone who was anyone in Germany was accused of being a Nazi, whether they were or not. But his repatriation and re-education, I know it sounds a little bit, doesn't it, was over and completed and successful by 1947, and he then resumed conducting the Vienna Philharmonic Orchestra again. He also went and conducted with the Covent Garden Opera in London. In 1953, he was invited to conduct at the Bayreuth Wagner Festival and sadly died on this day in 1954 in Mexico City after a concert with the National Symphony Orchestra of Mexico. We're going to hear him with a piece that probably was performed at the 1952 New Year's Day concert with the Vienna Philharmonic. It's the Morning Papers Waltz of Johann Strauss Jr.

well-known waltz of Johann Strauss Jr., The Morning Papers Waltz, conducted by a longtime Johann Strauss proponent. Is that the right word? Supporter. That's probably a good word. Clemens Krauss, who passed away on this day in 1954, together with the Vienna Philharmonic. Oh, that was a clumsy sentence. Clemens Krauss passed away on this day in 1954. The Vienna Philharmonic most decidedly did not. Two more pieces to take us down to the bottom of this hour. First, one of the less well-known of Elgar's five pomp and circumstance marches. This is the number 3, Georg Solti and the London Philharmonic. And then from Act 3 of Wagner's comic, happy, lovely opera, The Master Singers of Nuremberg, we hear the entrance of the Master Singers, Eugene Normandy with the Philadelphia Orchestra.

the entrance of the Master Singers from Wagner's The Master Singers of Nuremberg. That was a 1937 recording of Eugene Ormandy and the Philadelphia Orchestra. Some conductor

0: For an orchestra combinations, I know to automatically look to see when was it recorded. But because Ormandy was with the Philadelphia Orchestra for the best part of 50 years, I don't automatically think, oh, this is an old recording. But it was. Before that, we had Georg Solti and the London Philharmonic and Elgar's Pomp and Circumstance March No. 3. U.S. News, Sports, Business and Weather updates coming up next.
1: Here's a U.S. News update, together with sports and business news. A woman with mental illness in Canada is asking the courts to decide on her right to medically assisted dying. Claire Brosseau says she cannot wait any longer after the country delayed access to the service for those with mental health conditions for a second time. She questions what constitutes a safe death in her fight for the right to end her life. The San Antonio Spurs have advanced to the Western Conference Finals after closing out the Minnesota Timberwolves. Victor Wembanyama scored back-to-back buckets over Anthony Edwards, leading the Spurs to a decisive victory in Minnesota. Meanwhile, the Detroit Pistons staved off elimination, forcing a Game 7 against the Cavaliers. In the WNBA, Aja Wilson scored 45 points to power the Aces past the Sun. Wall Street is rallying after China agreed to purchase oil from the United States. This development follows President Donald Trump's announcement that China will buy 200 Boeing jets, which he says will create a lot of jobs. The market reaction has been positive, with the S&P 500 marching ahead. Keep listening for a world news bulletin at the top of each hour.
2: A look at temperatures across the country. 66 in Boston, 68 in Chicago, 64 in Denver, New York at 69, Los Angeles 62, San Francisco 55, Seattle 45, and 79 right here in small town Texas. Our next look at U.S. weather will be at the bottom of the next hour.
0: David Rell here. We're halfway through my Saturday show, but that means we still have 2.5 hours of wonderful music. And I'd certainly call the next piece wonderful. It's the First Symphony of Jean Sibelius. We'll hear the fourth and final movement, a vivid recording by Leopold Stokowski and the National Philharmonic.
3: Aria, the world's best classical music, now being broadcast to the world.

was the fourth and final movement of Sibelius's first symphony. That and his second symphony are both very approachable pieces of music. Highly recommend them to you. We heard Leopold Stokowski in the National Philharmonic. We go now to the third movement of perhaps Mozart's best-known piano concerto, the number 21, best known primarily because of the second movement. But the third movement's good too. Moira Limpany is the pianist, the Philharmonia Orchestra conducted by Herbert Menges. And then Wedding Day at Trollhättan, with a name like Trollhättan. Yes, you're right, it's music of Grieg. Stephen Gunzenhauser and the Slovak State Philharmonic.

wedding day at Trolldhaugen. That was the name of the house that Grieg lived in, just out of Bergen, I think it was, in Norway. And before that, we had the third movement of Mozart's 21st Piano Concerto. We've got time for certainly one more piece of music, maybe two. The Pas de Quatre from Act 3 of Sleeping Beauty by Tchaikovsky and Alderati in the Concertgebouw Orchestra. Maybe Debussy's Syrinx for flute solo to round out the hour.

0: Our programming on ARIA every day has four programs starting at midnight and again at midday, U.S. Central Time. First, there's our hour of the smoothest, gentlest, most pleasing and flowing classical music. Then from 1 till 4, host Robbie Rainey presents his musical tapestry show. After that, Wendy Barnett hosts the ARIA Classical Pops concert until 7, at which time David Rowell provides his daily delights up till 12, with more of the music you're sure to enjoy.
1: David Rowell here. Welcome to the start of the fourth hour of my Saturday show, World News and Weather, and then we'll have a recent release.
2: Here are world news headlines. President Donald Trump's visit to Beijing concluded Saturday, with analysts describing the summit as heavy on atmosphere, but light on concrete agreements. Chinese President Xi Jinping set the tone for the discussions, which focused on trade, Iran, and Taiwan. Trump stated China will purchase United States crude oil following the talks, but key details on the path forward remain unspecified. A senior Islamic State leader has been killed in a joint operation between the United States and Nigeria. President Donald Trump confirmed the death of Abu Bilal al-Minuki, describing him as the most active terrorist in the world. The operation took place 3 hours ago, according to reports.
3: Here is a look at international temperatures. In London, 58. Paris, 59. Berlin, 58. Rome, 63. In Asia, Beijing, 64. Singapore, 79. Tokyo, 67. In Sydney, Australia, 60.
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1: We feature a 2006 recording as our recent release today. It's Peter Jan Belder with Musica Amphion, giving us the third movement of Bach's sixth and final Brandenburg Concerto.
0: This is ARIA. Popular classical music, every day and everywhere.

That was the sixth of Bach's six Brandenburg Concerti. We heard the third and final movement of it, BWV 1051, a 2006 recording featuring Peter Jan Belder with Musica Amphion. Just seeing why do we have that little thing there. Oh yes, he's a Dutch conductor, harpsichordist, and recorder player, particularly known for his work in historically informed performances. Yeah, you didn't know what a treat that was, did you? Now we go to Camille Saint-Saëns and his Danse Macabre, the Macabre Dance, I guess, in English. Leonard Bernstein with the New York Philharmonic, after which we go back to kind of sort of Bach's times and Christoph Willibald Gluck. We'll hear the overture to his opera Orpheus and Eurydice, John Elliott Gardiner with the Lyon Opera Orchestra.

Gluck was a pioneer in the early days of opera evolution and development. That was the overture to an opera of his that is still sometimes performed to this very day, I think because of its being very old rather than because of it being very good or fun or enjoyable, but that's me being cynical, isn't it? So we heard the overture to Orpheus and Eurydice, and before that, the Danse Macabre of Camille Saint-Saëns. Two pieces to take us down to the bottom of this hour is, let me see, Chopin's Grand Valse in A-flat major with Alfred Quarto on the piano, and then Mahler's First Symphony, the Titan. We'll hear the very titanic second movement. No ships sunk in the recording of this. I mean Titan in the sense of big and powerful, not vulnerable and sinky. Adrian Bolt with the London Philharmonic.

0: Forsaken Movement of Mahler's First Symphony, Adrian Bolton, the London Philharmonic. And before that, the Grand Valse in A flat major of Frédéric Chopin, courtesy of Alfred Quarto on the piano. US News, Sports, Business, and Weather Updates now.
1: Here's a US News update, together with Sports and Business News. An American court has declared a mistrial for the third time in the Harvey Weinstein New York rape case. The jury was unable to reach a unanimous verdict against the 74-year-old disgraced film mogul. This marks the latest development in a legal saga that has captivated the United States. Prosecutors have not yet announced whether they will seek a fourth trial for Mr. Weinstein. The San Antonio Spurs are heading to the Western Conference Finals after a dominant victory over the Timberwolves, led by a monster performance from their backcourt. Meanwhile, the Detroit Pistons staved off elimination, forcing a Game 7 against the Cleveland Cavaliers. In other news, the PGA Championship now boasts a $20 million purse, matching the Masters and the U.S. Open for a historic prize. Wall Street continues its upward momentum as the artificial intelligence rally drives markets higher. The S&P 500 has reached 7,497 points, with analysts noting the artificial intelligence sector remains a strong force. Experts advise investors to consider the entire value chain of artificial intelligence for maximum opportunity. Meanwhile, markets are reacting positively to recent trade developments, including China's agreement to purchase oil and Boeing jets from the United States, which has created significant optimism among traders. Keep listening for a world news bulletin at the top of each hour.
2: A look at current temperatures across the nation. Boston at 70, Chicago 74, Denver 68. New York shows 72, Los Angeles 64, San Francisco 58. Seattle at 47 and 81 here in small town Texas. Our next look at U.S. weather will be at the bottom of the next hour.
0: David Rowell here, taking you back to the music with 20th century composer and also conductor George Enescu. Here is the second of his pair of Romanian rhapsodies. Fabian Savitsky with the Indianapolis Symphony Orchestra.
3: Aria, popular classical music, making the world a better place, one song at a time.

0: Probably not quite as popular as his first Romanian Rhapsody, but still a jolly good piece of music. That was the second Romanian Rhapsody of George Enescu, Fabian Savitsky and the Indianapolis Symphony Orchestra. When we think of Mendelssohn's music to A Midsummer Night's Dream, we think of the four pieces that are bundled together into the suite. We don't think of all the rest of it that he also wrote. And some of it's a bit lumpy because it's just a few bars here and a few bars there with lots of speech in between. But here's a piece that's an interesting combination of speech and singing and music. It's the finale to Act 5. Through the house, give glimmering light. Malcolm Sargent, the BBC Symphony Orchestra, singers, actors and chorus all together in a glorious 5-minute finale. In Verdi's Violin Concerto in A Major, La Stravaganza No. 5, RV 347, the first movement, it's Jacques Perlman as both conductor and soloist with the Israel Philharmonic.
1: Through the house give glimmering light by the dead and drowsy fire. Every elf and fairy sprite hop as light as bird from briar, and this ditty after me sing and dance it trippingly.
2: First rehearse your song by rote, to each word a warbling note. Hand in hand with fairy grace will we sing and bless this place.

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couples three, ever true in loving be, and the blots of nature's hand shall not in their issue stand, never mole, hair, lip, nor scar, nor mark prodigious such as are despised in nativity shall upon their children be. With this field you consecrate, every fairy take his gate, and each several chamber bless, through this palace with sweet peace, and the owner of it blessed, ever shall in safety rest. Trip away, make no stay,

0: we shadows have offended, think but this, and all is mended, that you have but slumbered here while these visions did appear. And this weak and idle theme, no more yielding but a dream, gentles, do not reprehend. If you pardon, we will mend. And as I am an honest puck, if we have unearned luck now to escape the serpent's tongue, we will make amends ere long, else the puck a liar call. So, good night unto you all. Give me your hands if we be friends, and Robin will restore amends.
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That was music of Vivaldi, the first movement of his RV 347 violin concerto. And before that, the finale to the music that Mendelssohn wrote for Shakespeare's play A Midsummer Night's Dream. Offenbach now, the student's polka, Eric Kunzel and the Cincinnati Pops Orchestra, and then Maurice de Rufflay, his prelude on the introit of the Epiphany for organ, Hans Fagius on the organ. And that's probably going to ring the bell on this hour. But there's another hour to go right after that.

0: 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David Rowell here. Welcome to the start of the final hour of my Saturday show. World news and weather, and then as we always do, we start the last hour with a waltz.
1: Here are world news headlines. Israel has killed the most senior Hamas military leader in a strike on Gaza City, according to officials. The strike targeted a senior commander, marking a significant escalation in the ongoing conflict. Video footage captured the aftermath of the deadly attack, showing destruction in the area. The precise identity of the leader has not been immediately confirmed, but the operation represents a major blow to the militant group's military leadership. Details on casualties from the strike are still emerging as the situation develops. A senior Islamic State leader has been killed in a joint operation between the United States and Nigeria. President Donald Trump confirmed the death of Abu Bilal al-Minuki, describing him as the most active terrorist in the world. The operation took place 3 hours ago, according to reports.
2: Here is a look at international temperatures. In London, the temperature is 57. Paris is 60, Berlin is 59, and Rome shows 64. In Asia, Beijing is 64, Singapore is 79, and Tokyo is 66. In Sydney, Australia, the temperature is 60.
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0: Our opening waltz of the final hour of my show is one of the very best known of Johann Strauss Jr.'s, The Emperor Waltz, and I love the way it starts in 2-2 time, boom, boom, boom, boom, boom, boom, rather than the waltz time that it kind of magically transforms into. See if you can spot. Johann Strauss has a great bridge passage with no real sense of beat to it at all. Then all of a sudden you're landed in the first of the waltz sequences. And it's performed by the Pittsburgh Symphony Orchestra conductor William Steinberg, who passed away on this day in 1978, at the age of 78, so I guess that means he was born in 1900. He isn't as well known as perhaps he should be, born in Cologne, and started off with a very promising career, and was hired by Otto Klemperer in about 1920 as an assistant and started conducting at the age of 22 as a substitute. And then in 1924 became the principal conductor of the Cologne Opera. Quite the thing to do at the age of 24. And then in 25, he went to Prague and then to Frankfurt, and he was busy rehearsing an opera in Cologne in 1933, and he had a slight problem. He was of Jewish descent, and Germany had become Nazi. There he was rehearsing the opera in the concert hall when Nazi brown shirts came storming into the hall and literally lifted the baton out of his hand. He was restricted to conducting concerts for the Jewish Culture League in Frankfurt and Berlin. They very sensibly left Germany while they still could in 1936 and went to what was then the British Mandate of Palestine. Together with Bronislaw Huberman, he founded and trained what was then the Palestine Symphony Orchestra, now the Israel Philharmonic. Toscanini met him on a visit over there in 1936 and engaged him as an assistant for his NBC Symphony Orchestra broadcasts. Steinberg moved to the US in 1938. Became a U.S. citizen in 1944, was music director of the Buffalo Philharmonic from 45 to 52, And then from 1952 to 76, was music director of the Pittsburgh Symphony Orchestra, 24 years. Let me see, 1, 2, 3, 4, 5, 6, 7, 8. I've got a list of 9 lines of major orchestras around the world that he conducted all around the world and all around the United States as well. He unfortunately had been in declining health for some years, including a problem with his conducting arm, which is almost universally a conductor's right arm. And that caused him to have to cut back a bit on the conducting, and passed away on this day in 1978. He was noted for his straightforward but expressive musical style, and despite the dynamic drive of his interpretations, his podium manner was, quote, a model of restraint, referring to some of his more acrobatic conductor colleagues. Steinberg remarked, the more they move around, the quieter I get. He told another interviewer, a conductor does the dirty work at rehearsal. At a concert, he just reminds and signals. That's all that's needed. Someone tell some of our modern crop of over-enthusiastic young conductors those words, please, because they are so absolutely true. And conductors these days are performance artists. They're not leading the music. They're dancing around the podium in synchronization with it. I just can't bring myself to look at their antics. Anyway, here's William Steinberg with the Pittsburgh Symphony Orchestra giving us Strauss's Emperor Waltz.
4: Aria, the world's best classical music, now being broadcast to the world.

William Steinberg with the orchestra he led for 24 years, the Pittsburgh Symphony Orchestra, giving us Johann Strauss Jr.'s probably second best known waltz, the Emperor Waltz. Haydn now will hear his Symphony No. 88, the third movement, John Barbaroli with the Halle Orchestra, and then Aram Khachaturian from his Masquerade Suite will hear the Romance. And this has been transcribed for solo piano rather than full orchestra as it normally is. We have Jean-Yves Thibaudet on the piano

Lament from Masquerade by Aram Khachaturian. Before that, the third movement of Haydn's Symphony No. 88. Or one more piece to get us down to the bottom of the hour, the fifth of a set of Spanish dances by Pablo de Sarasate, Ruggiero Ricci on the violin, Louis Persinger accompanying on the piano.

0: entitled Playera. That was the fifth of Pablo de Sarasate's Spanish dances. Ruggiero Ricci, the violinist, Louis Persinger, the pianist. U.S. News, sports, business, and weather updates now.
1: Here's a U.S. news update, together with sports and business news. Canada has twice delayed access to medically assisted dying for those with mental illness. Claire Brosseau says she cannot wait any longer and wants the courts to decide. In the National Basketball Association, the San Antonio Spurs have advanced to the Western Conference Finals, powered by a monster performance from their backcourt. Meanwhile, the Detroit Pistons have staved off elimination, forcing a Game 7 in their series against the Cleveland Cavaliers. In golf, the PGA Championship has joined the Masters and United States Open with a $20 million purse. Elsewhere, baseball's Kyle Schwarber has increased his home run total to 20, leading the Philadelphia Phillies to a wild victory over their opponent. The artificial intelligence rally continues to drive markets higher. The S&P 500 surged over 53 points on Tuesday to reach 7,497.88. Market expert Charles Payne noted the AI momentum is marching ahead. Analysts advise investors to play the entire value chain of the AI sector. The market continues to melt up with strong gains across technology stocks. Keep listening for a world news bulletin at the top of each hour.
2: A look at temperatures across the country. Boston is 72, Chicago 76, Denver 72. New York shows 75, Los Angeles 66, and San Francisco 61. Seattle is 49, while here in Texas it is 82. Our next look at U.S. weather will be at the bottom of the next hour.
0: David Rowell here, taking you back to the music for about another half hour before my show ends, starting with the opening movement of Mozart's Violin Concerto No. 3. Letha Grumio, the violinist, Colin Davis with the London Symphony Orchestra.
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The opening movement of Mozart's Violin Concerto No. 3, K216, Colin Davis, the London Symphony Orchestra, and Arthur Grumio. Here's a pair of pieces of music that are slightly ill-matched because they're so different. But hey, that's what makes classical music so amazing. It's such a broad spectrum of beauty. First, we hear English light music composer Albert Katolby's Bells Across the Meadows, Adrian Lieper with the Slovak Radio Symphony Orchestra, and then from the ridiculous, well, not really ridiculous, but from that to this, which is much closer to sublime, from part one of Handel's Messiah, Comfort Ye My People. John Vickers is the tenor soloist, the Royal Philharmonic, conducted by Thomas Beecham.

Comfort Ye My People from Messiah by Handel. And before that, Albert Kitalbe's Bells Across the Meadow. Here's one of the last parts of Swan Lake, the ballet by Tchaikovsky, Richard Bonning and the National Philharmonic. And then we'll hear a gigue from music by English composer Thomas Arne, performed by Robert Oldwinkle on the harpsichord.

That was a Gigue by Thomas Arne. And before that, that was one of the final parts of Swan Lake by Tchaikovsky. Time for one, maybe two pieces of music before my show ends. The first part of Ralph Vaughan Williams' Concerto Grosso for Strings, Neville Mariner in the Academy of St. Martin's, and maybe the prelude to Verdi's Rigoletto, Riccardo Muti and the La Scala Theatre Orchestra. And now it's time for me, David Rowell, to say thanks for listening. Please enjoy the rest of your weekend. Please make sure it's involved with lots of aria. And bye for now.

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Our hour of the smoothest, easiest music is almost over. But don't go away. Robbie is waiting to continue your musical enjoyment at the top of the hour.

0: Welcome to the encore repeat of Robbie's show, The Musical Tapestry. This show is presented every day from 1 until 4 a.m. U.S. Central Time, and then repeated from 1 until 4 p.m.
1: Aria, popular classical music for real people.

Grzegorz Szigalski led the Soviet State Orchestra in the Romeo and Juliet Fantasy Overture by Peter Ilyich Tchaikovsky. You're listening to the Musical Tapestry right here on ARIA Radio. My name is Robbie Rainey. Thanks so much for the pleasure of your company. We've got music of Edward Elgar coming up in about 5 minutes or so. Bernard Haitink leads the Philharmonia Orchestra in the Pomp and Circumstance March No. 5 in C major. But first, here's pianist Alexander Borofsky performing the Prelude from the English Suite No. 2 by Johann Sebastian Bach, BWV 807.

0: Welcome to the encore repeat of Robbie's show, The Musical Tapestry. His show is presented every day from 1 until 4 a.m. U.S. Central Time, and then repeated from 1 until 4 p.m.
1: Welcome to this hour of The Musical Tapestry right here on ARIA Radio. I'm Robbie Rainey. Coming up, we've got music of Henrik Finyofsky, Manuel de Falla, Hugo Alfen, Percy Grainger, and others. I hope you'll stay tuned. First up, we've got world news and weather.
2: Here are world news headlines. A major fire has ignited at a plastics recycling facility in the city of Richmond, Indiana, sending a thick plume of toxic black smoke across the area. Emergency crews are currently on the scene battling the blaze, which broke out early this morning. Local authorities have issued a shelter-in-place order for residents living within a half-mile radius of the plant. Officials are warning the public to close all windows and doors and to turn off any air conditioning systems to avoid inhaling potentially hazardous fumes. The cause of the fire is not yet known, and an investigation is expected to begin once the flames are extinguished. A senior Islamic State leader has been killed in a joint operation between the United States and Nigeria. President Donald Trump confirmed the operation eliminated Abu Bilal al-Minuki, whom he described as the most active terrorist in the world. The operation resulted in the death of the senior leader, though no specific details on the location or timing of the strike have been released.
3: Here is a look at temperatures around the world. London is 54. Paris is 56. Berlin is 53 and Rome is 61. In Asia, Beijing is 62. Singapore is 79. Tokyo is 63, and in Sydney, the temperature is 60.
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1: Welcome to this hour of The Musical Tapestry right here on ARIA Radio. My name is Robbie Rainey. Thanks so much for sharing some time with me today. It is Saturday, May 16. We begin with music of Johannes Brahms. This is the rondo from his Piano Concerto No. 1. Clifford Curzon is the pianist with the Concertgebouw Orchestra in this 1953 recording led by Edward von Beinum.

Clifford Curzon played the piano along with the Concertgebouw Orchestra led by Edward von Beinum. We heard the Rondo from Johannes Brahms' Piano Concerto No. 1. You're tuned in to The Musical Tapestry. I'm Robbie Rainey. Thanks so much for the pleasure of your company. Mozart's Symphony No. 35 is coming up in about 5 minutes. We'll hear the final movement with the Columbia Symphony Orchestra led by Bruno Walter. But first, we'll hear the Concert Polonaise Opus 4 by Henryk Wieniawski, performed by Lee and Esther Bieringer.

Bruno Walter led the Columbia Symphony Orchestra in the fourth movement from Mozart's Symphony No. 35. Before that was Henrik Wieniawski's Concert Polonaise Opus 4, with Lee and Esther Behringer giving that performance. You're tuned in to the Musical Tapestry on ARIA Radio. We've got music of Manuel de Falla right now, Danza Lejana from Nights in the Garden of Spain. We'll hear Ivan Marinov and the orchestra of the Radio Sofia Philharmonic.

0: Ivan Marinov led the Radio Sofia Philharmonic in Danza Lejana from The Nights in the Garden of Spain by Manuel de Falla. 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
1: Here's a U.S. news update, together with sports and business news. A woman in Canada with a mental illness is asking a court for the right to assisted dying. Claire Brosseau says she cannot wait any longer for access to the procedure, which has been twice delayed by the Canadian government for those with mental health conditions. She is now seeking a legal decision on whether she can have a medically assisted death. Manchester City manager Pep Guardiola insists. Saturday's FA Cup final against Chelsea will not be his last trip to Wembley, dismissing speculation about his future. Meanwhile, Arne Slot acknowledges growing doubts among Liverpool fans following a damaging defeat that has jeopardized their Champions League hopes. In other news, Sebastian Haller has been left out of Ivory Coast's World Cup squad, with Bonny taking his place. The artificial intelligence rally continues to push the S&P 500 higher, with the index marching towards new records. Market analyst Charles Payne says the AI momentum shows no signs of slowing down. Investors are also being advised to play the entire value chain of artificial intelligence, not just the chipmakers. Meanwhile, retail investors are showing renewed interest in AI-related stocks, contributing to the market's continued melt-up. Keep listening for a world news bulletin at the top of each hour.
2: Here's a look at current temperatures: 79 in Boston, 82 in Chicago, 74 in Denver. New York shows 78, 70 in Los Angeles, and 66 for San Francisco, 53 for Seattle, and 84 here in small town Texas. Our next look at U.S. weather will be at the bottom of the next hour.
0: Welcome back to the Musical Tapestry. I'm Robbie Rainey. Thanks so much for sharing some time with me on this Saturday. We'll hear the Midsummer Varka by Hugo Alfvén, his Swedish Rhapsody No. 1, Opus 19, coming up in just about 6 minutes or so with Eugene Ormandy and the Philadelphia Orchestra. But first, the Overture to the Bartered Bride by Bedřich Smetana with George Sell and the NBC Symphony Orchestra.

That was Midsummer Varka, Opus 19 by Hugo Alphen, with Eugene Ormandy leading the Philadelphia Orchestra. And before that was the Overture to the Bartered Bride by Bedrich Smetana. We heard the NBC Symphony Orchestra led by George Sell. You're listening to the Musical Tapestry right here on ARIA Radio. Thanks so much for sharing some time with me on this Saturday. Percy Grainger's Children's March will close the hour in about 5 minutes with Frederick Fennell and the Eastman Rochester Pops Orchestra. But first, we'll hear the rondo from Luigi Boccherini's Cello Concerto in B-flat major. Yo-Yo Ma's the cellist with the Amsterdam Baroque Orchestra, conducted by Ton Koopman.

0: Welcome to the encore repeat of Robbie's show, The Musical Tapestry. This show is presented every day from 1 until 4 a.m. U.S. Central Time, and then repeated from 1 until 4 p.m.
1: Welcome to this hour of The Musical Tapestry. My name is Robbie Rainey. Thanks so much for tuning in. It's Saturday, May 16. Coming up, we've got music of Franz Joseph Haydn, Maurice Ravel, Anton Bruckner, and others. I do hope you'll stay tuned. First up, we've got world news and weather.
2: Here are world news headlines. A teenager has tragically died in a stabbing incident in East London on Friday. Police were called to reports of an assault on Redriff Road in the Surrey Quays area, where they found a 16-year-old male with a stab wound. Officers performed CPR on the victim before paramedics arrived, but he was declared dead at the scene. A 17-year-old male has been arrested on suspicion of murder and remains in custody as police investigations continue. A man drove a car into pedestrians in Italy, leaving 8 people injured. 2 of the injured are in serious condition. The incident occurred before passers-by chased the driver and stopped him.
3: A look at temperatures around the world. In London, 53. Paris, 56. Berlin, 49. Rome, 60. In Asia, Beijing, 62. Singapore, 79. Tokyo, 63. And in Sydney, 60.
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1: Welcome to this hour of The Musical Tapestry. My name is Robbie Rainey. We've got music by Franz Liszt to get us started. This is the Hungarian Fantasy with Sviatoslav Richter and the London Symphony Orchestra, conducted by Kirill Kondrashin.

Sviatoslav Richter was the pianist, along with the London Symphony Orchestra, led by Kirill Kondrashin. That was the Hungarian Fantasy by Franz Liszt. You are listening to the Musical Tapestry right here on ARIA Radio. We'll hear Dvorak's Slavonic Dance No. 6 coming up about 6 minutes from now with Sergio Comisiona and the Houston Symphony Orchestra. But first, Ondine from Gaspard de la Nuit by Maurice Ravel. Marta Argerich plays the piano.

0: Sergio Comisiona and the Houston Symphony Orchestra performed the Slavonic Dance No. 6 by Antonin Dvorak. Before that was Ondine from Gaspard de la Nuit by Maurice Ravel, performed by Marta Argerich. You're listening to the Musical Tapestry right here on ARIA Radio. Thanks so much for tuning in.
1: Here's a U.S. news update, together with sports and business news. A Canadian woman with mental illness is asking the courts to decide on her right to assisted dying. Claire Brosseau says she cannot wait any longer for the government. Canada has twice delayed access to medically assisted dying for those with mental illness. Ms. Brosseau is now seeking a court ruling on what she describes as a safe death. The case highlights the ongoing debate over assisted dying laws in Canada. The third round of the PGA Championship is underway, with Scottie Scheffler's featured group live on air. The tournament has joined the Masters and US Open with a $20 million purse. Elsewhere, Manchester City secured the FA Cup with a late goal, while Chelsea now faces a difficult battle for European qualification. In the NHL, the Buffalo Sabres look to force a Game 7 against the Montreal Canadiens tonight. Financial markets are displaying fresh momentum, with the S&P 500 rising 53 points to reach 7,497. The artificial intelligence rally continues to march ahead, drawing investor focus. In other market news, cryptocurrency-based prediction platforms are gaining traction as a method for deciding political debates. Meanwhile, Wall Street is making a significant bet on blood-based cancer testing, eyeing potential healthcare savings of over $200 billion from AI-driven genomics. These developments signal a dynamic shift across multiple sectors. Keep listening for a world news bulletin at the top of each hour.
2: Current temperatures across the country are varied. Boston sits at 80, Chicago at 84, and Denver at 73. New York is 78, Los Angeles 71, and San Francisco 67. Seattle is 54, while here in small town Texas, it is 84. Our next look at U.S. weather will be at the bottom of the next hour.
0: Welcome back to the Musical Tapestry right here on ARIA Radio. It is Saturday, May 16, and we've got the Scherzo and Trio from the Symphony No. 9 in D minor by Anton Bruckner. Sergio Celibidache conducts the Munich Philharmonic.

Sergiu Celibidache led the Munich Philharmonic in the Scherzo and Trio from the Symphony No. 9 by Anton Bruckner. You were listening to the Musical Tapestry right here on ARIA Radio. I'm Robbie Rainey. Thanks so much for sharing some time with me on this Saturday. We'll hear the final scene from Swan Lake by Peter Ilyich Tchaikovsky in about 5 minutes with Mark Ermler and the Orchestra of the Royal Opera House Covent Garden. But first, Jascha Horenstein leads the Vienna Symphony Orchestra in the finale from Franz Joseph Haydn's Symphony No. 104.

Mark Oehmler led the orchestra of the Royal Opera House Covent Garden in the final scene from Swan Lake by Peter Ilyich Tchaikovsky. And before that was the finale from Franz Joseph Haydn's Symphony No. 104. Yasha Horenstein led the Vienna Symphony Orchestra. You are listening to the Musical Tapestry right here on ARIA Radio. My name is Robbie Rainey, and as always, it's such a great pleasure to get to share some time with you every day for the Musical Tapestry. Wendy's up in a few minutes, David's up in a few hours, and I'll be back around 1. Until then, we'll hear Maria Dueñas perform Niccolo Paganini's Caprice No. 1 in E major.

0: Welcome to the encore repeat of Wendy's show, the ARIA Classical Pops Concert. Her show is presented every day from 4 until 7 a.m. US Central Time, and then repeated from 4 until 7 p.m.
1: Welcome to the ARIA Pops Concert. I'm Wendy Barnett here with you during the 4 o'clock hour U.S. Central Time, playing the most popular works by the most famous composers of all time. Coming up in today's program, music from Gabriel Fauré, Aaron Copland, Felix Mendelssohn, Beethoven, and so much more. It all begins after this check of world news and weather.
2: Here are world news headlines. President Donald Trump has announced that United States and Nigerian forces have successfully killed a senior Islamic State commander. The operation was confirmed in a statement from the president on Saturday, May 16, 2026. Additional details regarding the identity of the commander and the precise location of the mission have not yet been released. A man has driven a car into pedestrians in Italy, injuring 8 people. 4 of the victims were seriously hurt before passers-by gave chase and stopped the driver. The incident occurred earlier today.
3: A look at international temperatures. London is 53. Paris is 55. Berlin is 48. Rome is 57. In Asia, Beijing is 62. Singapore is 79. And Tokyo is 64. Sydney is 59.
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1: Thank you for joining me today for the ARIA Pops Concert. We'll start after news and weather with a longer selection to begin our program, a work that's almost 9.5 minutes long. We'll hear a selection from Beethoven's only violin concerto, his violin concerto in D major. We'll hear the finale, the third movement. It's energetic, and we'll hear Sir Adrian Bolt conducting the London Philharmonic Orchestra with violinist Ruggiero Ricci.
5: This is ARIA, popular classical music, every day and everywhere.

One of the greatest violin concertos ever composed, the third movement to Beethoven's Violin Concerto, here on the Aria Pops Concert. Coming up, we'll hear music from Aaron Copland, Felix Mendelssohn, and much more as the Aria Pops Concert continues. Now for the second set of music, let's start with Mozart's Jupiter Symphony with the fourth movement and Herbert von Karajan conducting the New York Philharmonic. Then we'll move into the seventh movement to Gabriel Fauré's Requiem, Into Paradise, with Charles Dutoit conducting the Montreal Symphony Orchestra.

Into Paradise, the seventh movement of Requiem by Gabriel Fauré, and before that, the fourth movement to Mozart's Jupiter Symphony. In about 11 minutes or so, we'll have a check of U.S. news, sports, business, and weather as the Aria Pops concert continues here on Aria Radio. Thank you so much for joining me today. Right now, music from Aaron Copland. Let's hear the variations on a shaker melody from his Appalachian Spring Ballet with Eric Kunzel conducting the Cincinnati Pops Orchestra. And we'll start with the prelude to the Laurelsian Suite No. 1 by Georges Bizet with Sir Thomas Beecham conducting the Royal Philharmonic Orchestra.

0: Variations on a Shaker Melody from Appalachian Spring Ballet by Aaron Copland, and before that, the first movement to Georges Bizet's A Girl from Arles. After a short break, Brahms Piano Concerto No. 2. We'll hear a selection from that work after this check of U.S. news, sports, business, and weather.
1: Here's a U.S. news update, together with sports and business news. Canada has twice delayed access to medically assisted dying for those with mental illness. Claire Brosseau says she cannot wait any longer and wants the courts to decide. She is asking what constitutes a safe death as she seeks the right to end her life with medical assistance. Rory McIlroy drove the green for a birdie on hole 6 during the third round of the PGA Championship on Saturday. The tournament is live, with Scheffler's featured group also being shown. Meanwhile, Chris Kirk moved up into third place on the leaderboard after making a birdie. The artificial intelligence rally continues to push the S&P 500 higher, with the index reaching 7,497 points. Market analyst Charles Payne says the AI momentum is marching ahead, while another strategist advises investors to play the entire value chain of AI. The stock market's melt-up is showing no signs of slowing down, driven by enthusiasm for AI-driven technologies across multiple sectors. Keep listening for a World News Bulletin at the top of each hour.
2: Across the nation, temperatures vary widely. Boston sits at 79 while Chicago reaches 83. Denver is cooler at 75, and New York stands at

0: 80. Los Angeles reports 71, with San Francisco at 67. Seattle is 55, and here in small town Texas, it is 84. Our next look at U.S. weather will be at the bottom of the next hour.
1: Welcome back to the Aria Pops Concert. I'm Wendy Barnett, here with you until 7 o'clock U.S. Central Time, playing the most popular works by the most famous composers of all time. Coming up, we'll hear music from Handel's Music for the Royal Fireworks, a selection from Romeo and Juliet. And right now, we'll start with an 8-minute work from Johannes Brahms' Piano Concerto No. 2. We'll hear the second movement. It's a stormy, scherzo-like second movement instead of a usual gentle slow movement in second movements, but it's very dramatic. It's considered one of the grandest and most symphonic piano concertos ever composed. Here's Karl Schuricht conducting the Vienna Philharmonic Orchestra with Wilhelm Backhaus at the piano.
2: Aria, popular classical music, making the world a better place, one song at a time.

The second movement to Johannes Brahms' Piano Concerto No. 2. Thank you so much for joining me for the Aria Pops concert. Do stay with me a little later in the program. Music from Bernstein's West Side Story, Sibelius' Second Symphony, and so much more. Right now, let's start with Felix Mendelssohn's Italian Symphony with the third movement performed by the Boston Symphony Orchestra under the direction of Pierre Montu. And then we'll move right into Rage Over a Lost Penny by Beethoven with Arthur Schnabel at the piano.

Rage Over a Lost Penny by Beethoven, and before that, the third movement to Mendelssohn's Symphony No. 4, the Italian Symphony. Let's now hear music from Sergei Prokofiev's Romeo and Juliet with Juliet the Young Girl from Act 1, with Gennady Rostavinsky conducting the Bolshoi Theater Orchestra.

0: Welcome to the encore repeat of Wendy's show, the Aria Classical Pops Concert. Her show is presented every day from 4 until 7 a.m. U.S. Central Time, and then repeated from 4 until 7 p.m.
1: Welcome to the 5 o'clock hour U.S. Central Time of the Aria Pops Concert. I'm Wendy Barnett, here with you playing the most popular works by the most famous composers of all time. After a short break, we'll hear music from Alexander Borodin's Prince Igor. It'll begin after this check of world news and weather.
2: Here are world news headlines. Tensions are escalating between the United States and Cuba as Cubans prepare for what they describe as an invasion. This follows a visit by the Central Intelligence Agency director to Havana in an extraordinary meeting amid a deepening oil crisis. The United States has ramped up pressure on the island nation, including a potential indictment of former President Raúl Castro. Cuba's energy crisis is worsening as donated Russian oil runs out, prompting protests over power cuts. A man drove a car into pedestrians in Italy, injuring 8 people. 4 of the injured are in a serious condition. Passers-by gave chase and stopped the man following the incident. The event took place 1 hour ago.
3: A look at international temperatures. London reports 53. Paris is 55. Berlin 45. And Rome shows 56. In Asia, Beijing is 62, Singapore 79, and Tokyo 67. In Sydney, Australia, the temperature is 60.
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1: Welcome back to the Aria Pops Concert. We'll begin this half hour with a 12-minute work from Alexander Borodin's Prince Igor. We'll hear the Polovtsian dances. They come from the unfinished opera Prince Igor, but it depicts the exotic entertainment of the Polovtsian camp. Here's Eugene Ormandy conducting the Philadelphia Orchestra.
0: Aria, the world's best classical music, now being broadcast to the world.

Polovtsian dances from Prince Igor by Alexander Borodin, and themes from the work later inspired the Broadway musical Kismet. Coming up on the Aria Pops concert, music from Brahms' Hungarian Dances. We'll also hear a selection from Beethoven's Archduke Trio, music from The Sleeping Beauty, and so much more. Right now, from Leonard Bernstein's West Side Story, let's hear Somewhere, the emotional heart of West Side Story. It expresses hope for peace and belonging amid conflict and tragedy. We'll hear Dawn Upshaw, soprano, with the Orchestra of St. Luke's under the direction of Eric Stern. And we'll start with the second movement to Robert Schumann's Piano Concerto, with John Ogden at the piano performing with the New Philharmonia Orchestra and conductor Paavo Berglund.

one of the most iconic songs in American musical theater history, Somewhere from West Side Story by Leonard Bernstein. Before that, we heard the second movement to Robert Schumann's Piano Concerto. Coming up in about 8 minutes, we'll have a check of U.S. news, sports, business, and weather as the Aria Pops concert continues here on Aria Radio. Now Johannes Brahms, Hungarian dance number 8. He based his Hungarian dances on the style of a Central European folk-inspired music. And we'll hear Claudio Abbado conducting the Vienna Philharmonic Orchestra in this work. We'll start with Antonín Dvořák's Slavonic Dance number 8. And this was inspired by Bohemian folk music. Dvořák wrote this collection after encouragement from Johannes Brahms. And we'll hear his Slavonic Dance number 8 with Václav Talik conducting the Czech Philharmonic Orchestra.

0: Johannes Brahms' Hungarian Dance No. 8. And before that, we heard Antonín Dvořák's Slavonic Dance No. 8 here on the Aria Pops Concert. After a short break, music from Beethoven's Archduke Trio. I'll be right back after this check of U.S. news, sports, business, and weather.
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2: Here's a U.S. news update, together with sports and business news. A mentally ill woman in Canada is asking the courts to decide on her right to medically assisted dying. Claire Brousseau says she cannot wait any longer, as the country has twice delayed access to assisted dying for those with mental illness. Canada's law currently excludes mental illness as a sole basis for the procedure. Ms. Brousseau is now seeking a legal decision on what she describes as a safe death.

0: Rory McIlroy rallied during the third round of the PGA Championship, stating he climbed a little bit closer to the lead. In other sports news, sources confirm that Chelsea has agreed to hire a new coach. The Knicks' OG Anunoby reported his hamstring injury is not as severe as in the past. Pep Guardiola celebrated Manchester City's FA Cup win, noting he did not have even one beer. The artificial intelligence rally continues to drive the stock market higher. The S&P 500 has reached 7,497.88, a gain of 53.63. Analyst Charles Payne says the AI momentum is marching ahead. Meanwhile, other market experts advise investors to play the entire value chain of artificial intelligence to maximize gains. This market activity comes as inflation remains a key concern for the Federal Reserve. Keep listening for a world news bulletin at the top of each hour.
1: A look at current temperatures across the United States. Boston is at 77, Chicago 83, and Denver 75. New York shows 80, Los Angeles 71, and San Francisco 68. Seattle is 55, and here in small town Texas it is 82. Our next look at U.S. weather will be at the bottom of the next hour.
2: Welcome back to the Aria Pops concert. We'll start now with a longer work, an 11.5-minute piece from Beethoven's Archduke Trio with the second movement. This trio was dedicated to Beethoven's patron, Archduke Rudolf of Austria. And we'll hear Mstislav Rostropovich on cello with Emil Gilels at the piano and Leonid Kogan on violin.
3: This is Aria, popular classical music, every day and everywhere.

The second movement to Beethoven's Archduke Trio here on the Aria Pops Concert. Thank you so much for joining me, and do stay with me. Coming up at 7 o'clock U.S. Central Time, David joins us with his Daily Delights. Now from The Sleeping Beauty, one of Tchaikovsky's greatest achievements, we'll hear the Polacca from Act 3 of The Sleeping Beauty. And this appears during the royal wedding festivities near the end of the ballet. We'll hear Antal Doradi conducting the Concertgebouw Orchestra. We will start with Edward Elgar's Cello Concerto with the second movement, and Jacqueline Dupré on cello. Her performance of the Elgar Concerto is regarded as one of the landmark classical recordings of the 20th century. Here's Jacqueline Dupré on cello with the London Symphony Orchestra under the direction of Sir John Barbaroli with Edward Elgar's Cello Concerto in E minor, the second movement.

from Act 3 of The Sleeping Beauty by Tchaikovsky. That was the Polacca. And before that, we heard the second movement to Edward Elgar's Cello Concerto. Now, before we go to world news and weather, we'll hear a shorter work. Eric Satie's Gymnopédie No. 3. Here's Daniel Versano.

0: Welcome to the encore repeat of Wendy's show, the ARIA Classical Pops Concert. Her show is presented every day from 4 until 7 a.m. US Central Time, and then repeated from 4 until 7 p.m.
1: This is the ARIA Pops Concert. Thank you for joining me. I'm Wendy Barnett, here with you during the 6 o'clock hour, U.S. Central Time. And after a short break, Mozart's Eine kleine Nachtmusik. I'll be right back after this check of world news and weather.
2: Here are world news headlines. A man has been arrested following a serious incident at a school in South London. Officers were called to an educational institution in the Tooting area on Friday afternoon. A teenage boy was taken to a hospital with injuries that are not believed to be life-threatening. A man in his 40s is currently in police custody and is being questioned. The investigation remains ongoing, and authorities are urging anyone with information to come forward. Taiwan has insisted it is independent, following a warning from United States President Donald Trump. The president, fresh from his summit in Beijing, cautioned the island against making a formal declaration of independence. The statement from Taiwan comes 6 hours after the president's warning, rejecting the call as it reaffirmed its sovereign status.
3: A look at international temperatures. London is 53, Paris is 54, Berlin is 42, Rome is 54. In Asia, Beijing is 62, Singapore is 79, Tokyo is 70. Sydney is 62.
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1: Welcome back. We always like to begin with a longer selection after news and weather, and this next work is almost 20 minutes long. It's the full work of Eine kleine Nachtmusik by Mozart. We'll hear movements 1 through 4. Here's Sir Neville Mariner conducting the Academy of St. Martin in the Fields.
0: ARIA, popular classical music, making the world a better place, one song at a time.

Kleine Kleine Nacht music by Mozart, movements 1 through 4, here on the Aria Pops Concert. Thank you so much for joining me. Coming up, we'll hear music from Edvard Grieg, Franz Schubert, and right now we'll start with the Round Dance of the Princesses, the 6th movement to the Firebird Suite by Igor Stravinsky. We'll hear Igor Stravinsky conducting the Walter Stratum Concerts Orchestra, and then we'll move into Musetta's Waltz from Act 2 of La Boheme by Giacomo Puccini, with Kiri Te Kanawa performing with the London Philharmonic Orchestra under the direction of John Pritchard.

Musetta's Waltz from Act 2 of La Bohème by Giacomo Puccini, and before that, The Round Dance of the Princesses, the sixth movement to the Firebird Suite by Igor Stravinsky, here on the Aria Pops Concert. Coming up in about 5 minutes or so, we'll have a check of news and weather here on Aria Radio. Right now, Felix Mendelssohn's A Midsummer Night's Dream. Let's hear the Fairies March with Sir Neville Mariner conducting the Philharmonia Orchestra. And we'll start with the opening to Bach's Concerto for Two Violins and Strings with Walter Suskind conducting the Philharmonia String Orchestra and Arthur Grumeau and Jean Pounier on violins.

0: The Fairies March from A Midsummer Night's Dream, incidental music to the play by Felix Mendelssohn, and before that, the first movement to Bach's Concerto for two violins and strings. After a short break, music from Beethoven's Ninth Symphony. I'll be right back after this check of U.S. news, sports, business, and weather.
1: Here's a U.S. news update, together with sports and business news. A Canadian citizen who was a passenger on a cruise ship affected by hantavirus has tested positive for the illness. The individual is one of four former passengers from the vessel MV Hondia.

0: Vegas, who are currently isolating on Vancouver Island, located in the province of British Columbia. Health officials are monitoring the situation closely, ensuring those in isolation receive necessary medical care. Rory McIlroy rallied during the third round of the PGA Championship, stating he climbed a little bit closer to the lead. In other sports news, sources confirm that Chelsea has agreed to hire a new coach. The Knicks' OG Anunoby reported his hamstring injury is not as severe as in the past. Pep Guardiola celebrated Manchester City's FA Cup win, noting he did not have even one beer. The artificial intelligence rally continues to push the stock market higher. On May 14, analyst Charles Payne noted the S&P 500 market reaction to this momentum, with the index reaching 7,497 points. He advised investors to play the entire value chain of artificial intelligence. This market movement is happening as consumers tighten their belts and other sectors show mixed results, though the technology-driven gains remain a dominant force on Wall Street. Keep listening for a world news bulletin at the top of each hour.
1: A look at current temperatures across the nation. Boston is 74, Chicago 82, and Denver 74. New York is 79, Los Angeles 69, and San Francisco 67. Seattle is 55, while here in Texas it is 82. Our next look at U.S. weather will be at the bottom of the next hour.
2: Welcome back to the Aria Pops Concert. I'm Wendy Barnett, here with you playing the most popular works by the most famous composers of all time. And I'll be here with you till the top of the hour when David Rowell joins us with his Daily Delights. Do stay with us. Now we'll start with an 18.5-minute work from Beethoven's Ninth Symphony, the opening movement with Carl Boehm conducting the Vienna Philharmonic Orchestra.
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The first movement to Beethoven's Symphony No. 9 here on the Aria Pops Concert. Coming up, music from David Rowell's Daily Delights. Coming up here shortly, we'll hear selections from Johannes Brahms, music from Joseph Haydn, Dvorak, and much more. David has a great show for you today. And thank you for joining me today here for the Aria Pops Concert. I'm with you each day, starting at the 4 o'clock hour U.S. Central Time. I'll leave you today with Franz Schubert's Impromptu No. 2 with Maria Yalpires at the piano.

0: Welcome to the encore repeat of David's Daily Delights show. His show runs from 7 till 12 every morning, U.S. Central Time, and then repeats from 7 till 12 every evening.
1: David Rahl here. Welcome to the start of my Saturday show. And of course, as always, thank you, Wendy Barnett, for your lovely Aria Pops concert just now finished. We all start with world news and weather, as we always do, after which we'll have our opening overture.
2: Here are world news headlines. Cubans are bracing for what many describe as an invasion, as the United States escalates tensions with the long-suffering island nation. The growing crisis follows a visit by the CIA director to Havana and a potential indictment of former President Raul Castro. Meanwhile, Cuba's energy crisis is worsening, with donated Russian oil running out and widespread protests erupting over power cuts. The situation highlights deepening friction between the two countries, with the U.S. ramping up pressure even as the Cuban government struggles to maintain stability. A man has driven a car into a group of pedestrians in Italy, injuring 8 people. 4 of the injured are reported to be in a serious condition. The incident took place before passers-by gave chase and managed to stop the man. The driver has been detained by authorities. The investigation into the motive for the attack is ongoing.
3: Here is a look at temperatures around the world. In London, 52. Paris, 53. Berlin, 41. And Rome, 55. In Asia, Beijing, 62. Singapore, 79. And Tokyo, 74. Down under, Sydney is 64.
4: We'll update world news and temperatures at the top of every hour.
1: Our opening overture is one of the, I think, 10 opera overtures written by Carl Maria von Weber. Anthony Witt with the New Zealand Symphony Orchestra gives us the overture to one of his best known operas. If I was called upon, I could name 3 or 4 of Weber's operas, this being one of them.
0: This is Aria, popular classical music, every day and everywhere.